0: The 615 on Nashville's independent radio 9100. And here we are in hour number two. Post-sex nachos getting us there. Bailing on that one. That's called A Lot to Lose. It is Casey. 3 hours this evening. Why? Because it's 615 day and we just, we want to. There you go. Good enough, right? Bonner Black coming up in a few minutes, not only with new music, also a show that we need to cover this week. And right now, a submission from Jackson Hahn. Heard this for the first time last week. It came from lightning100.com/the615. Here's one called What a Day, and it's the 615 on Lightning 100.
1: Hello.

0: It's the 615 on Nashville's independent radio, 9100. Bonner Black there. Pretty Bird. One called Little Bird in a Big Sky. That's Bonner's latest. Came out, we heard it for the first time last Monday. So it's like new. You can see Bonner Black Saturday over at the Cornelia Air Park. It's Bonner Black, it's Blanket Approval, and it's Together Breakfast. Get there by 5:30. Joy Lotticoom before that. We heard Zombie. My name is Casey. 3 hours this evening as we celebrate 615 Day. That means we got some fun stuff on the way. Still doing, you know, shows and submissions and all that good stuff. But we got a few covers and stuff coming up. And actually, I'm looking at kind of what's ahead this hour. Got a couple of covers kind of staring me down that I want to get to. And then I realized, without meaning to, I'm paying tribute to the new wave hits of like the early 80s, early mid-80s. You'll know when you hear them. Right now, we need to hear a great big thank you to Groon Guitars. Thank you, Groon Guitars. Powering 615 Day yet again, just as they have for many years, from 2120 8th Avenue South. 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Like, you are really, really new to trying to figure out how to play guitar. 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

I know how lately I've been walking you crazy, but I've been saving and I got my eye on a little car. And just as soon as I save enough more money, I'm planning on taking you way too far. So don't let the sun burn your sad water blue eyes. 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

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But I see that halo glowing over.

The 615 on Nashville's independent radio, Lightning 100. There's Todd Snyder. And it is while we still have a chance, because it is 615 day and we are celebrating the Music City. And that just seems like the right thing to do. Andrew Leahy in the Homestead before that. Lips Like Sugar. I was talking earlier about my inadvertent tribute to the new wave hits of the early to mid-80s. There you go. Andrew Leahy doing Lips Like Sugar, doing an echo in the Bunnymen song, which I'm not going to get hot about ever. You want to do some echo in the Bunnymen, hook it up. Still to come. Well, I mean, shows and submissions. We got that new Dad Hats coming up. Another cover of a song that is a new wave hit of the early to mid-80s. We'll do that shortly. ZG Smith is playing a show this week. We'll get to some ZG Smith. Speaking of shows, what about Friday over at the Exit Inn? Get there by 8 o'clock for Top House. This is one called Drive Back Home. It's the 615 on Lightning 100.

The 615 on Nashville's independent radio, 9100, 3 hours this evening on this 615 day. Legit Smitty there, and I like Legit Smitty a lot. It's nice to know that in these times when, like, consumer confidence is kind of at a low right now, somebody is out there making sure that when you get Smitty, you're getting Legit Smitty. And you can't put a price on that. Souvenir from Hell, the name of that one, with Whitney Fenimore. False narratives there. Whitney sent that one to us. 9100.com/615. ZG Smith coming up Saturday at 9 over at the Countrypolitan. Let's hear ZG Smith do Work That Magic on the 615.

0: The 615 on Nashville's independent radio, Lighty 100, and the latest from Dad Hats. They sent that over last Monday. Lighty100.com/the615, a song called Never Better. And Lily Hyatt before that, Under the Milky Way. That's one of the songs I was talking about earlier. And I realized something, though. I always think of Under the Milky Way, the Church, the Starfish album, all just amazing stuff. I always think of that coming out for some reason in like 1985, and it's not. It came out in like 1988. Lily Hyatt's version came out just a couple years ago. And here's the thing. They're both really, really good. My name is Casey. You know what I think is really good? I mean, I'm biased, but you know, normally we're getting ready to say goodbye, but it's 615 day. We've got one more hour to get to coming up in that first hour. I have another cover on the way, but I have learned not to say when I think it might be from originally because, well, you were just here. We'll hear that song. We'll hear some Wolf Twin. And we'll also kick off our third hour. That just feels so weird. Our third hour this evening with a brand new submission, one from Wolfgang James. I really like this song, and we'll hear it in just a few minutes. Between now and then, we do these. We come right back. We got another show to talk about next on the 615.
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0: You know, I'm going to do something now that I don't think I have ever done. I don't know that I will ever do again. And I don't know that I'm very proud of myself for doing it in the first place. I'm going to tell you to go to Clarksville Friday over the Boneyard Skate Park. It'll be worth it, though, because if you head over to Clarksville on Friday, you get to see Video Vixen. Here's one called Playing Possum. It's the 615 on Nashville's independent radio, Lightning 100.

The 615 on Nashville's Independent Radio Lightning 100. We are officially into hour number three because we are celebrating 615 Day. And there you go. That's a brand new submission from Wolfgang James. Found that at lightning100.com/the615. The song is called Anthem, and it is in the 10 times I've already listened to that. I keep going back to one thought, and that thought is, this song is like prog rock, but for people who have taste. My name is Casey. We do have one more hour yet to go. We're supersized because it's 615 Day. Just hanging out, celebrating the Music City. Don't know why you wouldn't. More covers coming up this hour. A couple other things that we might try to get to as we do this special edition of the show right now. Wolf Twin. How about Future Kill Me? It's on the 615 on Nashville's Independent Radio, Lightning 100.

0: It's the 615 on Nashville's Independent Radio 9100, hour number 3 this evening, because it is 615 day. Moody Judy, Little Blue House, Golden Blue, before that, Forever Young, originally released in 1984 by Alphaville, German band. It's Casey, and our good friends over at Groom Guitars are powering the 615 day, just like they do each and every year. And they specialize, Groom Guitars, in new and used vintage guitars and basses, banjos, mandolins, ukuleles, amps. 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You want to learn more? You go to guitars.com. And if you want more of the 615, don't do anything. We are so late in the evening, we're going to hear a DJ pick next.
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0: Something I don't get to do a whole lot of on the 615 is talk about people's DJ picks, but you know, it's a different schedule. We're here a little later. So let's hear Jason's DJ pick for today. And don't you just know, in the spirit of the thing, he's keeping it local with this one from Pomegranate. Enough is enough on the 615. But I'm

The 615 on Nashville's independent radio, Lightning 100. Hey, there's Will Lind. That's a new one. That's called I'm Home. Another one that Will has sent to us at lightning100.com/615. And Brennan Lee before that. Weird Texas, 1947. That's a Guy Clark song, you know. And that's actually the song is from Old Number One. That version is from Old Number One Revisited. Brennan Lee, one of the extremely talented individuals who've gone back and recut a Guy Clark song to celebrate the, I believe it's the 50th anniversary of the album. My name is Casey. Into overtime, we're 3 hours this evening, and either way, we're getting closer all the time. And you know, when we kind of came up with the idea of doing 3 hours, and we're going to sit here and take that time and celebrate Nashville and the music city and kind of what we're all about, then I kind of knew there were just certain things that were going to have to happen this evening, right, for us to say that we are celebrating Nashville. For example, from 1975 and the album Common Sense, how about John Prine? It's 615 Day on the 615.

Music from Zidane here on the 615, celebrating 615 Day here on this June 15th with Zidane taking on Matthew Wilder. Song called Break My Stride. Girl Tones. Before that, we heard Leave the City. We heard this one just a few weeks ago when it came into lightning100.com/the615. Comes to us from Power Clinic. It's Wild Man. It's the 615 on Lightning 100.

0: 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My name is Casey, and no, really, we're just about out of time, so we'll do these, and we're to come right back and shut it down next. 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
2: From Nashville, Tennessee, it's Music Business Radio, your backstage pass to the music industry. I'm joined today by the Director of Talent and Label Relations for the company Vivo. You've seen them on YouTube. You've seen them all over the internet. Anytime you look at a music video, Vivo is there. Gabby Preciandero is with me from Los Angeles. 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
3: Hi, David. Thank you so much for having me. Looking forward to chatting.
2: Same, because Vivo, man, since 2009, I think everybody's seen Vivo. Not a lot of people, I mean, we kind of know what it is. We see it on the videos, right? But I want you to explain it, because I think it's one of those things like, oh, yeah, I know Vivo, but we don't really know what it is. So explain Vivo to us, first of all.
3: Totally. So I've been at Vivo over 10 years now, so I have a lot of info I could give you on that. So Vivo is the world's leading music video network, and our mission is to maximize the commercial and promotional value of the music video. So across all screens, that is mobile, connected TV, and desktop, we see about 22 billion views globally per month. So we have over 1 million videos in our catalog, right? And that includes official videos, which is kind of what we're most known for, but we have a ton of original content. So live performances and interviews with artists, as well as content that gets syndicated to us. So late night performances or audio videos, lyric videos, we take it all.
2: Well, it's funny when you say official video. When I'm looking for a music video and I want the video, I look for Vivo. I go, oh, that's the one I can click on, not some commentary on the video or, you know, like first listen ever, those kind of videos that they put on YouTube. I know that Vivo is the one that I want.
3: That's actually what a lot of our audience has said when we've done research studies throughout the years of just, that's how the audience knows that it's premium content and that they're going to get, this is coming from the artist's vision, and they see that Vivo watermark. So that's really important to us to keep that integrity there.
2: So we talked about your director of label relations and also talent. So you're working with a lot of different people. I want to talk about a day in the life of what it is that you do.
3: Yes. So in my role, I book artists for Vivo's original content shoots, and we have studios in both New York and LA. And outside of that, I also work on custom on location shoots that we film, whether that be in Nashville with country artists, in Miami with Latin artists, what have you.
2: Yeah.
3: I work on the rollout of a lot of this original content, specifically for the Nashville labels. And in doing that, I make sure the original content is part of an artist's holistic marketing plan. And we're promoting that across YouTube, across connected TV, Vivo socials. And then when I'm not on set, a lot of my day-to-day is just liaising with artists, management teams, distributors, labels, specifically in Nashville, about upcoming video premieres. And that's whether it's a super emerging discover level artist all the way up to the biggest names on the roster.
2: You mentioned being there about a decade. Vivo's been going on since 2009. So that's almost 30 years. And I'm curious, in the time you've been there, if you want to go back to 2009, we can do that. How has music video changed? Is it cheaper, more expensive? You know, where are budgets? How are people using it for their marketing? I was not aware that you guys were actually shooting original content for the network.
3: Yes. And one thing, I'll just correct you. It's only, we're about 15-ish years old, not 30. Yet.
2: Sorry. Listen, I didn't get into music or radio because I knew math. Thank you. Yeah, 2000. We're going to leave that one in. That's hilarious. But even then though, you know, 15 years, it feels like 25 or even 200 years in the way that the industry is changing. I'm curious to see hear about the changes that you've seen.
3: For sure. So I think in terms of original content, we saw how the audience was consuming music. And I think back in the day, you would see a lot of really cinematic music videos with super long intros.
2: Yeah.
3: And even when we were filming our own original content, we would have the artist do a bit of a drop, you know, hi, I'm Shania Twain and you're watching Vivo, to get the audience involved. But yeah. Then as we became more popular on something like connected TV, we see that people are putting music videos on in the background in their living room with, you know, their whole family or all their friends, and people don't want intros. They want to get right to it. So you notice we followed suit as official music videos were doing that, cutting the intros, getting right to the music, and then our original content did that. But it leaves the door open for other forms of content around that same asset, which is what you want to do, because you want to treat your Vivo channel as if you would any other social network. You want to feed the beast, if you will. Yeah. So maybe you want this music video or original content that's super cinematic, really long intro. That's great. We respect the artist's vision. We want that. But then also make a lyric video or make a director's cut that gets right to the music. Do a behind the scenes, do a trailer, you know, just keep fueling that asset. So that's something that I've seen change throughout the years is really that move away from just having one asset, whereas you can really boost one piece of content with a ton of different pieces.
2: It's Music Business Radio. I'm David Hooper in Nashville. With me, Gabby Prechandero, all the way from Los Angeles. She is the director of labor relations and also talent at Vivo. And you're talking about consuming music videos. I want to take you way back, and I do have the correct years on this because I was there, Gabby. I remember back in the early 80s, I was just a kid, about 10 years old. And I think about videos like Thriller by Michael Jackson, that huge intro that you're talking about before they even got to the music. And I think about how we even consume music. It was a really big deal to even have MTV. At that time, not everybody had cable. We had this thing called Friday Night Videos on NBC. Everybody would stay up late at night, and it was a thing. You were completely engaged with the music videos. I mean, you actively watched it, and you're talking about music videos being in the background. Mobile content, I would imagine, is huge. Somebody who's not at a base station watching from a television, they're doing it on a mobile device. Talk more about how music videos are consumed now, and maybe even what you're surprised about as far as trends.
3: I think there's so much content out there, whether it's music videos or shorts, Instagram stories, TikToks, there's a ton out there, and it's sometimes hard to cut through the clutter. So I think it's really important for an artist to have a video on Vivo where, as going back to what we said before, the audience knows it's official and it's coming from the artist themselves. But I think all this complementary content around the music video is really important. And at the end of the day, they're drivers and catalysts that are going to push you towards that hero asset. So if you have a music video coming, make a trailer, drive fans to the trailer, get them involved in a YouTube chat that's going to push to the video, cut down YouTube shorts or put that on Instagram Reels or TikTok. It all should be a driver.
2: You know, that's another thing that's changed a lot, because I think about Friday night videos. I mean, you're a captive audience and somebody made the decision for you. Here we go, John Cougar Mellencamp. Here we go, Def Leppard. Here we go. Aha. It's not like today. I think YouTube arguably has a bigger audience than any TV network ever has. But as you mentioned, it's probably, you will go and give me the numbers. I mean, you've got hundreds of thousands of videos.
3: We have, Vivo has over 1 million videos in our catalog currently.
2: And how many of those are official? Do you have percentages? I'm curious about that, because you've got this other original content that we're going to have to dive into and talk about.
3: I don't have the number of what that would be for official videos, because there's things are could be mistagged from years ago.
2: Oh.
3: So, but it's a mixture of, original content, live performances, lyric videos, static videos, BTS trailers, what have you.
2: Will you talk about tagging for a minute? Yeah. Well, all these things you're mentioning, I mean, you got to find them, right? You got to catalog 1 million videos. That's a lot. So I imagine it's like a huge library and things could get lost. Can you talk about tagging and how important that is, and maybe something for somebody to keep in mind if they've got a lot of video content, whether music video or not?
3: Yeah, I think something that we do at Vivo is we always look at the traffic sources of a music video, especially if it's doing well. So traffic sources could be, are viewers coming from algorithmic playlists? Are they coming from their own search? Are they coming because they clicked on an external link on some other website? Really how they're getting there. And in that, metadata is super important. So more so than tags, I would say really make sure your descriptions are super robust and include where the video was filmed, the credits, the directors. It's also helpful to put lyrics in that description because people can search through lyrics. Also, titling is super important. If it's an official music video, write that. If it's Abbey Road Sessions, write that. Give the audience as much info as you can, because again, there's so much content and clutter out there that you can cut through the noise by really honing in your metadata.
2: You mentioned this is an important word for people to know, and also the letters of the word, BTS, we'll call it behind the scenes.
3: Yes.
2: Sometimes I think for fans, that's more interesting than the video itself, because they've seen the video, but the behind the scenes, like they want to know all about it and about the people who made the video.
3: Totally. And we've at Vivo have actually honed in on that. We have a series called Footnotes, where think of almost pop-up video from back in the day. Typically we do these footnotes pieces on either anniversary music videos or super cinematic videos, where we'll just email questions over for the artist and director to really get into any of those Easter eggs or cool moments that happened during the music video shoot. And fans really love that. I know I personally am really into it. And we've found they've really done well around anniversaries. So we launched a 10-year anniversary footnotes for Sturgill Simpson's Turtles All the Way Down, or Shania Twain's Man, I Feel Like a Woman, things that, you know, are kind of in the archive that we didn't think we would hear about these artists talking about these old pieces of content. But again, it's that hero asset and it's evergreen. So that's a fun series to go behind the scenes of.
2: You know what I think is really interesting too, is that it's so inexpensive compared to an official music video. So it's sort of interesting. It's like it's like flipping it on its head. You know, it's like a lo-fi thing when everything else is hi-fi. And there is a lot of value, especially for the super fans. Not only that, it can work those super fans in, get them more connected to the other content that you're doing. I'm David Hooper. It's Music Business Radio. With me, Gabby Prechandero. She's all the way from Los Angeles. She's the Director of Talent and also Label Relations at Vivo. More from Gabby when we come back on Music Business Radio. I've seen.

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2: From Nashville, Tennessee, it's Music Business Radio, your backstage pass to the music industry. I'm David Hooper, and with me, Gabby Prechandero. She's the director of talent and also label relations at Vivo, and we are talking about music videos, how that business has changed, and getting you some good tips as an independent musician about how you can jump in on this to use music videos to promote your music and just relate better to audiences. You got some big names on your list here. It's Beyonce, Toby Keith, Morgan Wallen. I mean, that's just a few. You said you got a million videos there, so I'm sure we got stories, and I'd love to get into some of them. Beyonce, that's huge. Cowboy Carter. I mean, that really that changed the way we give out awards and do charting for country music. So maybe we should start there. Beyonce's using videos to, I mean, she's image oriented, I guess, right? But promote the audio.
3: Yes. So I think the big story here is that Vivo's country music catalog isn't just in the US anymore. So 2024 was the biggest year ever for country videos on Vivo, even outside of the US. Mm. So a flashy number, if you will, Vivo's catalog of country videos ranked in a total of 2.5 billion non-US views in 2024. Wow. And you know, this is a large part to this crossover. Names like Beyonce, Post Malone, Miley Cyrus, Shaboozy tapping into this country mainstream space. So we at Vivo, one of the most viewed country music video days of the year was March 29th, 2024. Beyonce Cowboy Carter's release drove global spikes of the catalog. So this is a pop artist releasing a country album, but yeah, this is the pop artist releasing a country album with, you know, features like Shaboozy, Dolly Parton, Willie Nelson, just the biggest names in the game.
2: Yeah.
3: So
2: yeah, so much curiosity around that, you know? I mean, I think that was part of it, a big story. So I guess that's my question. We're driving traditional media to these videos, the video drives to the traditional media, or both?
3: I would say both. Again, they're all complementary. They're hand in hand. Because Beyonce is going to release an official music video, but then all of the other tracks on that album will have a visual component, whether that is a static video, meaning just the album image artwork and the video playing in the background, which something like that is really useful for people watching on TV, kind of just throwing up the video in that way. But we always encourage artists to release visuals of some sort for every track on the album. That helps our playlisting efforts as well. We can make album playlists, EP playlists, what have you.
2: I'm curious about the Beyonce release, because you knew it was going to be a big release. I mean, everybody assumed that it would be, and it was. Do you do anything different with a Beyonce video than you would other people? Like, hey, we better fortify the computers and make sure that nothing's going to crash. Tell me about that when you prep for a huge release. Is there anything that you do, or is that somebody else's business?
3: I would say it's really our content team, but they're super dialed in, and Vivo is a super secure network, so we don't really stress about that too much. I think our ad sales team works to sell advertisements against these music video premieres, but that's something that we do. We have a really strong sales team that works that, and that's one of the benefits of Vivo, is our really strong market, our advertising arm.
2: I'm David Hooper in Nashville. It's Music Business Radio. With me, Gabby Prechandero. She's in Los Angeles. She is the director of talent at Vivo, also label relations. I want to get into some more of these stories. This is a Nashville guy, Toby Keith. You guys honored him following his passing, or viewers did.
3: Yes. So Vivo's programming team is all human curated. We have a small but mighty team that views every single piece of content that comes into our system. And then they are hand curating these playlists. So when Toby Keith passed in February, we had a lot of programming honoring him. So we noticed a big spike in country music video catalog that day as well.
2: Do you find that once somebody's on there, or is it just me? Like, I get on YouTube and it says, well, if you like this, you're going to like this. And they kind of know where I want to go. Same with Netflix. Do you find that there's a spike if you've got a big country release, that country in general, just because of that one artist, might benefit?
3: Yes. I mean, we also program that way. We're going into like-minded programming. So we have a team that you might be a bubbling country artist, but we're going to program you with some mainstream names. Or if it's a pop crossover or a hip hop crossover, we want to make sure you're getting the right eyeballs there. Mm-hmm. So that's something that's really important to us, to keep the viewer engaged with the music videos.
2: Can you tell me more about how you pick those? Is it all the data that you've got? Is it, is it like skilled programmers like we used to back in radio? People like this might like this. Tell me more about how you know which video to serve next.
3: Well, serving the videos next is more of, that's the YouTube algorithm. But in terms of the Vevo specific playlists, yes, we have a dedicated team of skilled programmers that have their eyes out for the most upcoming artists, which, you know, I would say Discover artists is what we consider our bread and butter at Vevo. We really are looking for those emerging names and how we can elevate those to the forefront. Of course, the superstars are just as important, but everyone starts somewhere.
2: All right. So you hit on something that I want to dive into, and this is happening to me here right now. I think a lot of people probably confuse Vevo, because you do have such a presence on YouTube with YouTube. Explain the difference to me one more time, please.
3: So Vevo is a network that lives on YouTube, but we also have Vevo channels on connected TV. So we are broadcast on YouTube, but we're separate from them.
2: And when you talk about connected TV, define that.
3: So connected TV, Vevo has over 15 linear channels in our portfolio, and those channels are carefully curated. So those channels can be something like Vevo Country, Vevo 90s, Vevo Pop, Vevo 80s, Vevo Holiday is a big one that's going to be coming up soon. And those channels live across 10 different platforms. So Roku, Samsung TV Plus, Hulu, okay, what have you.
2: Okay, so it's not on like a radio station, but we're talking video here.
3: Yes, correct.
2: You mentioned something earlier about people playing these videos in the background. And since we're talking about audio versus video, do you have data on people who are actively watching these videos as opposed to having them in the background? There's some interesting data along these lines on podcasting. And it's just fascinating to me, going back to YouTube, how many people are watching YouTube and actually only listening to it. Do you guys have that and also keep track of that?
3: That's a good thing that we could dig into on the research team. I don't have that information. On connected TV viewership, some stats that we have at Vevo would be that 61% of Vevo's audience watches connected TV with at least one other person. So okay, a lot of eyeballs. And yeah, typically session times are upwards of 30 minutes.
2: Wow.
3: Vevo's connected TV audience in the US is about 56 million unique viewers per month. But in terms of the split up of people that are just passively watching and listening versus actively, I don't have that.
2: Yeah. Yeah. Well, you know that it's on, and we know that you've got a big audience. That's something that a lot of music business radio listeners are trying to have access to. I'm going to dive a little bit deeper into that when we come back. I'm David Hooper in Nashville. You're listening to Music Business Radio. Gabby Prechandero is my guest. She's in Los Angeles. She is the director of talent at Vevo, also director of label relations. We're talking about Vevo music videos, music promotion, and we're going to talk more about that when we come back on Music Business Radio. This ain't

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2: From Nashville, Tennessee, it's Music Business Radio. Your backstage pass to the music industry. I'm David Hooper, your host. And with me from Los Angeles, Gabby Prechandero. She's the director of talent at Vivo, also label relations. This is Music Business Radio. It's not just musicians listening. We have a lot of people who are in the industry. And common question is, how'd you get this job? So that's my question. Let's talk about your background and how you ended up with Vivo. Were you always a music video person or more of an audio person?
3: Yes, so let me take you back. I think I was always a big music video person. I grew up in the TRL MTV era.
2: Oh, yeah.
3: So music videos were really important with the likes of Britney Spears and the boy bands and all that. So I, to this day, I think I have them all down to memory. But so going back a little bit about 12 years ago, I went to Fordham University in the Bronx, and I was actually a history major. And I, towards the end, I minored in communications, and I thought maybe I wanted to work in TV. Yeah. So I interned at CBS Morning News in New York, and actually the Maury Show, which was a fun one.
2: Oh yeah, doing a paternity test.
3: Exactly, lie detector test, paternity
2: sure.
3: test, all that. So from
2: that sets you up for music business, just great.
3: Definitely. So from there, I found a job. Actually, the posting was online for a coordinator of content and programming at Vivo. And that was in 2014. I applied for that and I got that job, and I've been there almost 11 years at this point. So from there, I was supporting two VPs, one on the production side of the house, production being original content, the live performances and interviews that we were doing, and the other side being the music and talent side, which is programming, social, all the music curation and talent booking. And so from there, I started being on set a lot and going to these original content shoots. And I was like, oh, wow, you know, you have an artist there, their team got them there, and someone is directing the shoot, but how did this all kind of unfold? And right. then I learned about the booking team, and I really took a liking to booking artists, the routing, and all of that. And then from there, I just joined the booking team, and I stayed at Vivo. And then about 3 years ago, Vivo opened a studio in LA, so I moved out here.
2: Yeah, when we talk about routing, you're talking about basically getting people from one place to the next, and that would be hopefully closer than not. You're not going to do a tour that goes from Los Angeles to New York, then back to LA. You would do two dates in LA, then New York. If you had to even go that far, there's usually a lot in between. Am I right about that?
3: Yes, I would. Yes, for sure. I would say that tour routing and schedules and festival routing is something that my team on the booking side definitely looks at quite often. But we also are looking at promo schedules, what artists are releasing music videos, and when an album is coming out. Are they doing promo in New York or in LA? But then part of that journey at Vivo, my mentor at the time was handling all Nashville label relations, and okay. she ended up moving to Nashville herself. So I kind of jumped in and filled those shoes and started dealing with the labels in Nashville and the distributors and the managers on a more daily basis, learning about what they have coming up. And I still do that to that day, this day, which I really love.
2: You know, you're hitting on a couple of things that I want to highlight here. One, just the opportunity you have to learn about the music industry by, as you called it, being on set. And that could be figuratively or literally, just the hang, you know, hanging out, you learn a lot from what's in the room, and also just the opportunities that come up. If you're on that set a lot, you know, somebody's going to move or get promoted or move to something else. And there are opportunities that open up because of that. Do you feel like being in New York you mentioned the Maury Show. I mean, they're not doing that in Nashville. I mean, do you feel like New York just gave you a lot of opportunities just being in the geography of so much going on there?
3: I do. I think New York, exactly. There's so much going on, but to me, LA is even more entertainment heavy.
2: Oh yeah.
3: So because you have the intersection of music and sports and TV, film, everything is really out here. So I think New York has a great network for that, but LA even better. And then Nashville is obviously Music City. So all three of them are integral.
2: You're listening to Music Business Radio. Speaking of Nashville, that's where I am. And in Los Angeles, Gabby Prishindaro, she is the Director of Talent and Labor Relations at Vivo. You hit it there, New York, LA, and Nashville. Do you feel like you have to be in one of those three to really dive into the music industry? We're talking about video and how we're taking video everywhere. And, you know, we've got all this remote stuff that we can tape content with, including music videos. Do you really need to be in one of the big three music markets to do this kind of stuff these days? Tell me about stories that you're hearing and seeing.
3: And we can't discount Miami. I do a lot of dealings with the Latin label accounts. Many of them are headquartered out in Miami. So I would say it's even the big four.
2: Right. Right.
3: I think for roles on the more the label side or the streaming partner side, so streaming partners being the Vivos, the Spotify's, Amazon, Apples of the world, I think it is helpful to be in some of those cities just because that's where so much is going on. But
2: well, we've got offices for Spotify here, for example, in Nashville, New York, LA. I mean, yeah, I would say that probably helps. Definitely.
3: Totally. But I also think that's just one little sector of the music industry.
2: Correct.
3: Radio is everywhere.
2: Yep.
3: Touring is everywhere. So I think really depends on what you're looking for in that industry, or, you know, audio recording. Gary's in Wyoming. You could go find a beautiful studio there in upstate New York and record music. So I think it just depends where.
2: And in fairness for Gary, he's normally in Nashville, but Gary is the producer for Music Business Radio. And it is pretty amazing that we can be here with me in Nashville. Gabby, you're in LA. Producer in Wyoming, just he happens to be out there this week. How amazing is that? That would never, ever have happened. You talk to these old guys and the stories are like, well, yeah, we had to Federal Express. It wasn't even FedEx then. Had to Federal Express the tapes, record something, Federal Express it back. You know, it was a long, drawn out process. And these days, not so much. Speaking of tape, I mean, can you imagine trying to keep a million videos on tape? Where would you even warehouse that stuff? You couldn't do it. You couldn't do it. And now we can do it and access this stuff anywhere. So yeah, it is certainly an amazing time, but I love highlighting this kind of stuff because one of the things about the industry that has not changed is the value of face-to-face showing up in one of the music centers and just saying, hey, I want to be here in this business. Let me in. Not just knocking on the door, but sometimes having to kick it down. Not only do you need to go to where the industry is, sometimes you do need to go to where the artists are. Gabby, as you were talking about, artists are everywhere. They're on touring. And I'm curious about the original content that you guys are getting at Vivo. I imagine you're on the road a lot going out to get this original content. I'd love to know the story of how that happens.
3: Yes. So Vivo, as I mentioned, has studios in New York and in LA. And we film series there that we call Discover. We do a series called Control and Live from Vivo Studios. And then outside of that, there's times where we will go on location and film with artists. And that could be a location that's instrumental to the recording of the album. So we did a shoot last year in LA at Conway Studios with Imagine Dragons because they recorded their project there. Or we did a shoot in Calabasas with Niall Horan, and that's where he recorded the album. That one was super beautiful, so that was a really special one. Things like that. But then outside of that, we will try to make ourselves known at tentpole music industry events, whether that be CMA Fest or the Latin Grammys or Latin Billboards, what have you. We even, in, I want to say, 2018 and 2019, some of the Vivo team went to Brazil to film content with artists in Sao Paulo that weren't coming to the States as much. So we did a little pop-up trip there, or we would go to Nashville and film, basically go into a space for 2 or 3 days and have artists come to us, capture a few songs. And it was a really good way for us to film with a lot of artists in a short amount of time.
2: Yeah. Yeah. Like a gang run. That's really smart. You're scheduling all this stuff ahead of time, I'm assuming, to make the most of the time in a city.
3: Yes, for sure. You always get some last minute drop-offs, but that's just the name of the game. But yeah, definitely film scheduling in advance.
2: Now, how does the money work with this? Is this content that the artist is paying you to do, like a production kind of deal? Or is this something that you just put on the network and Vivo does it just because the artist is drawing people in? I'm curious about the behind the scenes money and how that works.
3: So Vivo, the original content that we film is promo based. So we are not paying the artist for that.
2: Yeah.
3: And they don't pay us for that.
2: Okay. Yeah. So everybody benefits though, because the artists, they're bringing people to Vivo. By seeing that, the artist in theory is getting more people to shows, more people to buy albums or whatever people buy these days, t-shirts. Is that kind of the business of it?
3: I would say the business of it is just a video asset that the artist now has and now owns that they could use this. They could repurpose the audio if they love it from their Vivo session to other streaming platforms.
2: Okay.
3: It's a piece of content. It's a collaboration.
2: All right. So they're able to distribute it however they want to once it's done then.
3: Yes. We've had over 70 artists in the past couple years use their audio from Vivo sessions on other streaming platforms. And we just ask that they credit live from Vivo. You know, it's really great if an artist is doing a reimagined version of a song. Maybe they're bringing in strings or they're stripping something down. Yeah. It's cool to have a place for that music to live.
2: Yeah, we've done something similar when an artist will come in the studio for Music Business Radio. A lot of times we'll have them play. And that's always the deal. Like, take it. You can take the recording, just say, you know, live from Music Business Radio. It's good for us. Makes us look bigger. They've got more or less a free record out of it. And it's an event. It's a moment in time captured on tape. So in some ways, it's more fun. And we talked about the super fans, you know, the guys that want to go really deep in the fandom and get something that nobody else has, like the retooled version of a song or something. That gives them that. I'm David Hooper. It's Music Business Radio. I'm in Nashville. Gabby Prechandero is in Los Angeles. She is the label relations director and also director of talent at Vivo. We're talking music videos, music marketing, and how to get more people to you and what you're doing in the music industry. More from Gabby Prechandero. We come back on Music Business Radio. We can

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0: that people always find it interesting. It's almost like planning a wedding or something, you know, like, man, what do you need a year for? And then you get into it and you realize, oh, this is why I need a year. And label rollouts are the same way. I'm curious about the timeline of labels working with you. We've talked about some of the success stories of having high quality music content. And I see a couple acts that people in Nashville will know, and also people in Los Angeles know. It's Kane Brown and Shaboozy. You've had some success working with those guys with Vivo. Let's dive into that and let's talk about logistics of putting something together and how long that takes.
1: Yes. So some of Vivo's greatest partners are the record labels. And we're talking to these labels day in, day out about what's on the horizon for them, their upcoming priorities, the biggest artists on their roster. And we're talking, we have monthly calls, but, you know, daily texts as if you're texting your sister. I have some of my closest relationships with label people. So just finding out when artists are coming through New York or LA, as that's where we have our studios.
0: Yeah.
1: And
0: That goes back to routing, what we were talking about earlier. It's like, you got to get them when you can get them because they're so busy. And if they're in town, do it, right?
1: Mm-hmm. And, you know, sometimes it's filming with an artist if that artist is at that level and they're ready to perform. But sometimes it's just having an artist come in and meet the team and talk about their upcoming project and their creative and who they worked with. And Vivo is great. We host tons of artist meetings every single week. And having an artist come in, and I think a great example of that would be someone like Shaboozy. Mm-hmm. Empire brought in Shaboozy to Vivo in the New York office many years ago. His star continued to rise. He came into the Los Angeles studio last spring, and we recorded a bar song, which everyone at this point, I think, is well aware of that monster track. And so we recorded two songs with him. It was a great experience, I think, for all. And then a few months later, we filmed what we called an origin story. And it was more of a doc style piece talking about his upbringing in Virginia to his rise to stardom, to be getting on the Beyonce album, the Grammy nominations, and really just where he is now. And it's a beautiful relationship is a beautiful relationship that we fostered with him from early days. And similar to Kane Brown, Kane Brown came into the Vivo office many, many years ago. Sony Nashville brought him in, and we've continued to film with him throughout the years. In 2019, we filmed on location with him in Nashville around his Experiment album. He performed at Vivo sales events. We did this at the top of January in 2025. We did a series called Extended Play around the High Road album, and that was also on location in Nashville. We recorded three songs and a interview that talks about how the album came about. We've done some footnotes with Kane Brown, which is that series I was alluding to earlier that gives fans a sneak peek into the creation of a music video. And Kane's even brought artists that he's developing, like Restless Road, into the Vivo studios. So it's really this strong relationship that has spanned years at this point. And the lead time for those things, like I said, it could be years, but it's not. Yeah. It's, you know, reaching out a month in advance, letting the team know, but just keeping the Vivo squad abreast of priorities and emerging names, that the ones that are next up, is really helpful.
0: I'm glad you mentioned years ago. I think people like, well, this new artist Shaboozy, and people don't realize how long these guys have been at it. Not just Shaboozy, but a lot of artists before we hear about them. I am curious about some of the younger artists that you're seeing now, because this is something that I've seen with modeling, with podcasters, YouTubers, because we've got access to cameras on us, microphones on us. A lot of the newer guys coming up, they seem to have this sense of pose, stage presence, vocal control when they deliver something. Are you noticing that these newer artists are more comfortable with videos and they're just like made for what Vivo does?
1: I think where I'm seeing that in the younger generation of artists is really being a bit more social savvy and taking a piece of content and really stretching it by maybe making a commentary on

0: that piece, or chopping it up for the various social platforms that's really native to them.
1: Yeah.
0: I think that's something that is interesting to see.
1: You know, that is interesting. And that's definitely a change that we've seen in the industry. I mentioned Def Leppard earlier in the show, and you think about Def Leppard waiting like 8 years in between albums. Not happening these days. People would have forgotten you. And certainly the chopping up that you're talking about, I mean, we've got remixes, we've got alternate versions, we've got content. Vivo is really helping it and also helping us to see that. I mean, back in the day, you know, you'd have to wait till it reran on MTV or something, if it reran at all. I'm David Hooper. It's Music Business Radio. With me from Los Angeles, Gabby Prechandero. She is the talent director of Vivo and also director of label relations. We're almost out of time, Gabby. It's passed very, very quickly, but you're doing some important work. I want to know if there's anything that we have not covered, hadn't talked about on this episode, that you really want to get out there that you think is important for independent artists and also people in the industry to know.
0: I think what I would want to talk about is a series that's near and dear to my heart and a lot of the Vivo team's heart is our Discover program. So this is for emerging artists and we film it in New York. And we are about to roll into our Discover Artists to Watch 2026 campaign. So this is really our hit list of artists poised to break in 2026. It's a global list. We pick 20 artists from, like I said, across the globe. And we more than just list these artists, we actually bring them into the studio and we're filming content with them. And some of the Discover alum are Louis Capaldi, Sam Smith. Last year, we selected Ella Langley and Tucker Wetmore, Chapel Roan, some really strong names. And it's a fun process. Yeah. And having this content roll out and the artists supporting this rollout is something that's important to me. So I would ask the viewers to keep their eyes out for that because it's a great list.
1: Yeah, that is. Yeah. How could somebody get involved with that if they think they're ready for that next step? Is that something that there's an opportunity for you with Vivo?
0: Yes. So the Vivo team sends out solicitations for this Discover Artists to Watch program to labels, distributors, independent artists, publicists, you name it. So get in contact with me if you want more info.
1: What is it that they're looking for? Is it already having momentum? Is it label backing? Is it just a good song? What is it that you guys are looking for?
0: I think there's a lot of things, but at its core, Discover is an emerging artist series. So definitely someone that is newer to the scene, but also because this is really hinged upon artists to watch in 2026 is why is this their year? Is what's the marketing strategy behind it? What's the rollout? Is there an album coming? Is there a big tour? More than just a song.
1: Gabby, one of the things that I love about Vivo, and we talked about it earlier in the episode, is that the old school media formats and outlets, something like MTV or big radio stations, there was only so much real estate, you know, and you could pack only so many videos in a day or songs in an hour, but Vivo, 1 million videos. So there really does seem to be like a place for everything that you've got, and you let people search for it. And if they can search for it, it can be on Vivo and it can be hosted with you guys. And you've got a home at Vivo, it sounds like.
0: Yes. So Vivo being a multi-channel network, there's truly a home for all videos and not just official music videos. Like I said, we'll take behind the scenes music videos, trailers, tour documentaries, lyric videos, all of those things, as long as they're up to the Vivo spec. And we really encourage artists signed, unsigned, any level, any genre to deliver to us so that we can hopefully promote your music videos.
1: Can you talk more about the spec, like how I would come to you with what you need? Could I bring in my Fisher Price Pixel camera that records on a cassette? I'm assuming that ain't going to work at Vivo.
0: I would say the best way for independent artists to get their music videos on Vivo would to just be go to a third party distributor.
1: Okay. Okay. So that's a
0: who can deliver. Yeah. Who can deliver. And these distributors will deliver up to Vivo spec and we'll send over a promo slate to them so that we can support your music video.
1: Perfect. Yeah. Outsource it, man. All right. One more question for you, since we've been talking about independent artists, guys that are on the come up. I'm curious your advice for people who are not in the music part of the music business, but in the business part of the music business. What is your advice for somebody who's just jumping in now and wants to get in the music industry, wants to knock on that door and have it open or else kick it in? What's your advice for somebody who wants to have a career in music? What should they be doing now?
0: I think just put yourself out there, go to shows. That's how you're not only just going to meet people, but you're going to see amazing artists perform and artists that you don't even know about. And it opens your network. I think that's the best way to do things. And you don't have to be in a major city to do that. Artists are touring everywhere.
1: Well, speaking of network, how can somebody reach out to you if they needed to or find more information about Vivo?
0: I would love to talk to anyone about Vivo. I would say LinkedIn is the best way to contact me.
1: All right. I've been saying it throughout the episode. It's Prescindero is how you say Gabby's last name. And here it is spelled out for you so you can find her. Prescindaro. Gabby Prescindero, thank you for being here on Music Business Radio. It's been a pleasure. And we have you back here very, very soon.
0: Thank you so much for having me. This was fun.
1: 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I'll see you next week when I interview another industry guest.

rising. But we can make it to the road in a homemade boat, 'cause that's the only thing we got left that'll float. It's already over all the wheat and oats, 2 feet high and rising. How high's the water, mama? 3 feet high and rising. How high's the water, papa? She said it's 3 feet high and rising. Well, the hives are gone, I lost my bees. Chickens are sleeping in the willow trees.

0: horizon.
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Lightning 100, Casey Musgraves and Dry Spell. We have Margo Price, Hurtin' on the Bottle. Lieutenant Dan checking in with you. The 615-day festivities continue all local till midnight tonight with our recent Music City Mayhem champions. I guess may have been 3 years ago now. Time flies when you're having fun. It's Multi Ultra. 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

0: beginning.
1: Lightning 100, Courtney Marie Andrews with Hangman. It was Brooke Wagner and Rumble. Also, Jeff the Brotherhood six-pack out of Multi-Ultra's No Surprise. What do all those bands have in common? Nashville, Tennessee. It's June 15th, 615 day. Our original area code. Yeah, I guess we got two now, huh? Lieutenant Dan hanging out with you here in the studio, and we're keeping rolling with the locals. We've got a band on deck that did so great in our Mayhem tournament this year, the MOGA Family Band. We actually just had them do Nashville Sunday Night Live from 3rd and Lindsley. Such a great live act. They are awesome. In fact, a lot of people drawing comparisons to Lake Street Dive when they hear their lead vocalist singing their new song, Pretty Bird. Gonna take a quick break. Big thanks to Groon Guitars. 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This is an easy part of town to get to. 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
1: Coming up, we've got Nikki Lane, The Weeks, Jacob Jones featuring Brittany Howard of Alabama Shakes, this year's Music City Mayhem Champions. And right now, I've got the MOGA Family Band. It's Pretty Bird on Lightning 100, celebrating 615 Day, thanks to Groon Guitars.

Lightning 100, Meadow Glade, and Magnolia. That is our reigning Music City Mayhem champion. They got the trophy out at 3rd and Lindsley earlier this year. Gave us an incredible performance to do. It was a good night of music. It was a great year of mayhem. Hundreds of bands submitted. Only 32 had a chance to compete for the trophy, and that was our winner. Right before that, Jacob Jones with Play It Loud, Ray. I love that song. And it features Brittany Howard of Alabama Shakes singing on it. We also had Cage the Elephant, Whole Wide World. About to get a new track from Cage the Elephant. We saw them just the other day. They, during CMA Fest, were part of a rock show in downtown Nashville. Rock Night took over John Bon Jovi's bar on Broadway. And in the middle of all the country music, we had Cage the Elephant headlining a free rock show. Very fun. I did go out there to it. It was crazy. I got Sheryl Crow right now. Shout out to Sheryl Crow. She has been such a big advocate of our radio station over the years. Artists like Sheryl Crow and Jason Isbell really making sure that they call Nashville, Tennessee home, and we stick around. 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And Sheryl, I mean, what an incredible artist, and we've done so many fun things with her, whether it was having her headline live on the green, or she's done secret shows for us. 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

Lightning 100, that's a new one from Jack White. It was Dollar Bill. We're going to get to see Jack back in Nashville at the Truth Venue later this year. That'll be fun. It was Features, Blow It Out. We've got our original, our OG Music City Mayhem champions right now. Back in 2009, when they either just graduated or about to graduate from Belmont University, they won Mayhem, our very first year. It is Moon Taxi with their latest High Wave on Lightning 100.

0: Lightning 100, Josiah and the Bonnevilles, Going Gone. It was Lone Bellow, Time's Always Leaving. Lone Bellow, a band that formed in Brooklyn, left, moved to East Nashville. They've been here ever since. And, well, we were fans of them before they moved here to Nashville, Tennessee. And today it's locals only, all day, all the way till midnight tonight. It's like a giant version of the 615. If you were listening earlier and heard an artist you like, want to check it out, we got the whole playlist over at lightning100.com. We are going to take a quick break and come back with our local artist of the week, Elizabeth Cook. We'll hear her new one when we return.
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0: We love our friends at Groom, and we love Elizabeth Cook. It was just earlier tonight we found out Elizabeth Cook is our local artist of the week. This one will be in heavy rotation all week long as we get on Elizabeth Cook's Razor Wire Wall on Lightning 100.

you. Lightning 100, Shani and the Eastmen, Not a Blue Moon, a song we first heard here on the 615. Now it's on 615 Day. We've been all local all day today. 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This is a band who did really well in our Music City Mayhem local music tournament. 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And this is certainly one of those. 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

0: from New Orleans, Louisiana. That's music from The Revivalist, the new one, Heartstop. It's on a forthcoming album out July 24th entitled Get It Honest. And that gets us rolling here on Nashville's Independent Radio.
1: Let's go.
0: Lightning 100, Jay and Lisa here. We also heard from Orla Gartland, Bon Iver, and Josh Ritter. It is now 6:14 in the 615. 62 degrees right now. Another glorious start to our day. Would you agree, Lisa?
1: Oh, do I ever.
0: It's wonderful outside right now.
1: It's going to be a really good week. And honestly, it's like, you know, after CMAs or in Bonnaroo, and it's just been a lot of everything. So it's nice to have a really sweet reprieve to it all. Looking forward to cleaning house today. I feel like I've just been go. So
0: we kind of have been. Probably why, right?
1: Yeah, 100%. I know I make it look easy, y'all, but it's not. Okay. Like, yeah, I have piles of clean laundry. Emphasis, it's clean. I did the work.
0: Sure.
1: But now I got to do the other half of the... Yeah, so it's just like kind of everywhere. I decided to do a little pool hot tub action yesterday because it was just like...
0: Perfect.
1: Yeah.
0: And it was wonderful yesterday.
1: It was like I had a really full day of work and I was just over it. And so my friend was dropping off some of the Bonnaroo things I had left with them. And I was like, do you want to get in the pool after? She's like, yeah. She comes over. She's like, I can't. I was like, I know. There's a pile of clean laundry here. She's like, oh, well, it's clean. I was like, thank you. Thank you for recognizing. It is. They're just mounds.
0: Yeah.
1: Just mounds of joy.
0: Absolutely relate to that.
1: Yeah. But it's getting done today. And I'm like really looking forward to it. No spicy pie to accommodate me with it, though, which would be extra, extra awesome.
0: I'm ashamed to say it, but I will say it. I forgot it. I was
1: it's in the fridge.
0: Every now and then, you know, maybe somebody kind of cleans out around their desk, or we get like a certain thing shipped to us, and it will result in a lot of trash/ recycling. And we had some extra recycling, so I did go to that side of the office. That's ended fair. Up grabbing two big bags of the recycling.
1: I did see you there, and then I was like, surely he's going to come back.
0: It completely slipped my mind.
1: Day two pizza is still good.
0: Yeah, I'm disappointed in myself that I left. But the other thing is, we could maybe share that and have it for breakfast.
1: There's an option.
0: So the fact is, it's still there in the fridge. Maybe I spoke too soon, because as we also know here at the radio station, you leave things in the fridge just a little bit too long and they just magically disappear. You have experienced that.
1: Yeah. Mm-hmm. And rightfully so, but sometimes it's like, I just put that in.
0: Yeah.
1: I guess we got to start.
0: Put a little note on it. Says, this is not for you. And only the person who it's for will know that it's there.
1: I love the office snack note, you know, that does not always get listened to, but you hope it does. It's better insurance if you do, but doesn't mean it's going to.
0: All we can do is try, right?
1: All we can do is try.
0: It's like hearing the injury reports in different sporting leagues. Oh, he's day to day. Aren't we all?
1: Aren't we?
0: 62 degrees right now to start things off. Again, another beautiful day in store for us today. You want to stay tuned for the forecast because, well, that is going to change as we roll through the week. Nothing to report on the road. Speed limit drive from all directions headed towards Nashville on this beautiful Tuesday morning. We'll take a quick time out, come back with that forecast, and also tell you about tickets that we have to give away between now and 10 o'clock. Thanks so much for tuning in to Lightning in the Morning.
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0: About 21 minutes after 6 o'clock, Tuesday, June 16th, 2026. Currently 62 degrees here in Nashville. Lisa's going to tell us what we can expect today and the rest of this week here in Middle Tennessee. What you got?
1: Well, another gorgeous day, folks. It's going to be pretty much like yesterday. It may be a little humid. You might feel some mush, if you will. High of 85, low in the mid-60s. Tomorrow is going to be humid and breezy, so just keep that in mind. Get hydrated. High of 92, so it is definitely going to get warm. Then Thursday, we are expecting those rainstorms to come in. 91 degrees is going to be our high with low in the 70s. Friday is going to be rainy as well, high of 84. And then Saturday, we had said yesterday it was going to rain Saturday and Sunday. It looks like the winds are shifting, and that's to be expected, kind of like what happened at Bonnaroo. Thank the good Lord. Just a little sprink, you know, partly cloudy. And then, yeah, just some scattered storms on Sunday. So we're looking pretty good for the weekend. Just looking like a really good, healthy, awesome week of awesome. How about that? Awesome.
0: Feeling more like summer as we approach summer.
1: Yeah.
0: Officially.
1: A fish.
0: The solstice on the 21st, that would be on Sunday.
1: Yeah. Oh, wow. Yeah, I love the solstice. Solstice is huge in my hometown, Santa Barbara. I wonder if they'll be doing anything here. We'll have to look it up and let you know. If so.
0: You know? Most daylight of any 24-hour period we will have in 2026 is this Sunday. We're going to give you a chance later this morning to win tickets to see the Nashville Sounds take on the Gwinnett Stripers at First Horizon Park. Sounds are actually in Memphis tonight to start a series with the Redbirds and then return home next Tuesday to take on Gwinnett. We'll give you a chance to win tickets to that game next Tuesday when they take on the Stripers. Also tickets for Joe Jackson playing the Ryman next Wednesday night, June the 24th. So stay tuned for your chance to win and for music from artists like Jose Gonzalez, Suki Waterhouse, and right now, new music from the Rolling Stones. Here's In the Stars on Lightning in the Morning.

0: Malty Ultra, Local Lightning for you. No Surprise is the new song.
1: No surprise, we're loving it.
0: And no surprise that even though it is not 615 day any longer, of course, we're still playing great local artists. So much fun. Had so much fun with 615 day yesterday.
1: Yeah.
0: Even got a little, couple bonus hours filling in for Stephanie from 10 until noon. And then I was listening for a better part of the afternoon. As we mentioned, it was such a beautiful day. I did get out in the yard a little bit. I got some work done. Didn't get all of it done, but
1: it was a good start.
0: Had the old headphones on, was listening to Lightning 100 via the free Lightning 100 app, which is available for download right now.
1: It's so easy.
0: At 6:39, I wanted to ask you about this, Lisa.
1: Okay.
0: So, it wasn't too long ago I finally got a chance to meet Uma.
1: Yeah.
0: She was here in studio.
1: The baby.
0: And you are, you co-parent, Uma? Is that right?
1: In a sense, I'm like Auntie Lisa.
0: Okay.
1: Yeah.
0: Well, apparently there's
1: goes on the road a lot.
0: There's a trend, I don't know if you've heard of this, called dog sharing. Families who don't have the space or time for a full-time pet are now teaming up with neighbors to buy a pooch and split everything 50-50. The co-parents share the daily walks, divide the food and medical bills right down the middle, and pass the pup back and forth across the street.
1: Oh, it's kind of what we're doing. Yeah, she's at her uncle's right now.
0: Yeah?
1: Yeah, and so she has her... So my friend, him and his best friend, since like 11 years old, bought these puppies. So Monko and Uma.
0: Mm-hmm.
1: And we haven't seen Monko in a minute because he got a little eye cancer and had to remove his eye. So we were really scared. We didn't know what was going to go on. Uma's dad travels a lot. And so the last 5 years, you know, we've been friends. I've been able to kind of dog sit. And then it just got to a thing where like we have an actual relationship, her and I.
0: Yeah.
1: And I was like, she's my child now. Yeah. She's my fur baby. But it is really fun because, like, obviously, I went to Bonnaroo. He went out to Colorado for something. And so then it was like, okay, well, we've got Uncle Clay and Monko. So they've been having their own time, which it's honestly, like, love having a dog. Loving, mm-hmm. you know. But it is nice. Like, I'm doing all my laundry now to kind of get rid of the fur and,
0: sure.
1: and kind of have a reset. Not have to go downstairs every few hours to let her out. So it is. It really takes a village.
0: I didn't
1: with
0: realize
1: your fur babies.
0: This was a quote-unquote trend that was happening.
1: I didn't either. I just thought we were in a fun, unique little family situation.
0: And logically, like for all the reasons that you just laid out, it sounds logical. You know, it's like you have that, and you kind of build that connection, get to spend time, but at the same time. You might have to leave town, whether it's going to visit family, you're going on vacation, you got to go, I don't know, cover a music festival like last weekend. But the dog is always in good hands because you know it's one or the other, or like you said, Uncle Clay and Uma's
1: Clay's got a nice house with a huge backyard.
0: So,
1: like, they're able to just open the door and play. And
0: so
1: stuff.
0: It sounds like, Uma is probably miserable when she's there, right?
1: Yeah, totally. I can see her got a little thing on her so I can find her if she ever gets out and I can see her moving around.
0: Right. It says, while critics are split on whether it's genius or totally unworkable, veterinarians say that as long as you start them young, dogs are incredibly adaptable and actually love having double the love, double the homes, and you know what that means?
1: Yeah.
0: Double the treats, of course.
1: Oh, of course. Well, I also think, at least with her, she does like being pretty social. Obviously, just like, you know, humans with people, she doesn't like all dogs or it takes her a little bit to warm up. But for the most part, she gets along with lots of dogs. She loves being social. She always big smile if I take her to, like Wedgwood Houston has a lot of great dog friendly bars. And I love it because I'm able to go hang out with friends. But biggest smile. It's so silly. Like, I just laugh so hard because she's just one of the girls. Like, hey, what's going on? Want to give me a slice of that pizza kind of thing, you know? But I also, they are dogs that come from packs. So I do think there's like that pack mentality and
0: mm-hmm.
1: she definitely I hadn't seen her for a minute and she gave me all the cries and like, oh, where have you been kind of thing. So, I encourage anyone who's out there is thinking about it. You really also, it's nice to trust the people that you're doing that with.
0: Oh, definitely.
1: Yeah, but it's such a relief to be able to be like, oh, I've got to go for like 2 weeks, 3 weeks, and just have that.
0: Even if it's
1: family.
0: A couple or a few days, it's yeah. like I know that Uma's going to be in good hands.
1: Oh, yeah.
0: And the other person
1: She's
0: has
1: just
0: that
1: so
0: feeling too.
1: Easy too. She's the eat a baby. So I haven't seen her yet.
0: People doing this for dogs, but I have seen over the last few years on social, I remember seeing a story that this guy was saying that, oh, I found this stray cat and I thought he needed a home. So I, you know, indoor and outdoor cat and has the treats and stuff and he, you know, grew up, got bigger. And then he's like, yeah, about 8 months later, I'm talking to my neighbor. And he's telling me the same exact story about the same exact cat. The cat figured out.
1: Cats
0: it's just like,
1: that.
0: Oh, yeah, I'll just go over here. Like, yeah, this is where I live. And then when I get tired of that, go across the street to another spot and just play that role.
1: Honestly, though, cats been doing this for a long time.
0: Oh, yeah.
1: You know, we treat cats differently. And I feel like dogs need that, too.
0: Oh, definitely.
1: Dog babies. Mm-hmm. And I think it acclimates them to different areas a little bit better as well. And gives them their freedom. Mm-hmm. She's not trying to, yeah. I mean, she's not really like trying to wander too far from me. She's my little shadow.
0: Definitely a little different having a pet in the house. Now that I had a cat living with me for a while.
1: Yeah.
0: She's the cutest, sweetest, fluffiest little ninja that you can imagine.
1: She
0: really
1: She's
0: is.
1: She's so cute.
0: Little
1: just
0: Miss
1: want to squish your face.
0: Little Miss Inca. Let's see here. How are we doing on the roads? We are still doing fantastic. The weather is beautiful. Nothing slowing you down on the interstates right now, at least, to make that commute on this Tuesday morning. A little bit later this month, in just a couple of weeks, Ascend Amphitheater. Young the Giant's going to be taking the stage. Cold War Kids also on that show. You can actually enter to win tickets to that show over on the ticket window at lightning100.com. And I say that because we're about to play new music from Young the Giant. Here's Different Kind of Love on Nashville's independent radio.
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0: Lightning 100. That's new from Suki Waterhouse, called Back in Love. Latest from Jose Gonzalez before that, A Perfect Storm from the new album, Against the Dying of the Light. We got it rolling with Young the Giant again. Lightning100.com. Click on that ticket window and enter to win tickets to see Young the Giant later this month, June 27th. At Ascend Amphitheater, 5 minutes shy of 7 o'clock. Still no accidents to report.
1: Yay.
0: Which is good news.
1: Yeah.
0: More good news. We're going to give you a chance to win tickets. We've got tickets for the Sounds Stripers game 1 week from tonight out at First Horizon Park. So stay tuned for your chance to win those tickets. Or maybe you're interested in winning tickets, which we also have to give away this morning for this show right here.

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0: Lightning 100, that's new from Pete Yorn, title track to an album that we get next month. Ooh. It's called All the Beauty. Love hearing new stuff from Pete Yorn. Girl Tones before that with Blame. Also heard the Black Crowes and Charming Mess. Arcade Fire, little Jimi Hendrix to get us here into the 7 o'clock hour. 7:17 on this Tuesday morning. And yes, it's Jay and Lisa with you.
1: What's
0: here
1: up?
0: In studio as so we're through Bonnaroo weekend. You know what's coming up this weekend, Lisa?
1: Oh boy, what?
0: You don't know what Sunday is?
1: The summer solstice.
0: That and
1: National Sunday night?
0: No.
1: Darn it.
0: It's Father's Day on Sunday.
1: Oh,
0: Lisa.
1: Well, there's that too. I sent my dad a gift. We're good.
0: Oh yeah, I know I'm not going to see him. Already sent the gift, so I'm covered there. Already just kind of checked it off the list and moving on.
1: Check. Yeah.
0: Fair enough.
1: We got to talk over the weekend. Father's Day is coming up. I don't know. Father's Day is great. It's a great day to celebrate your dad. I celebrate my dad pretty often, so it's always my sister and I found this hilarious mug. Because normally we don't actually send gifts. We'll call them. We'll send them, my parents, like a gift card and be like, take yourselves out. Something
0: right.
1: Like that. We found this mug that the
0: You're
1: gist
0: not,
1: of it.
0: No spoiler alerts here, right? You know if he's listening.
1: He's sleeping. He's not. Let's see. Actually, no, he's on a job now. It's 9 a.m. over there. Yeah. He's out on the job.
0: We're 2 hours ahead of them.
1: Oh.
0: So
1: no, he's sleeping.
0: 5:18 a.m. West Coast time. Yeah.
1: Definitely sleeping.
0: You had the number right, just in the reverse order.
1: I was like, wait a minute. The gist of it is basically like, thanks for making me the man, even though I'm your daughter. And I think he's going to really like it. He leaves his mugs everywhere. So it's funny, they had multiple sizes, like a very large one and a small one. My sister's like, we should get the large one. I was like, with the amount of times that man loses his cup, we have multiple mugs always around the house. My mom always makes him like 3 different cups just so like he'll leave it and there'll be a fresh one.
0: So there's like one in each, like one in this part of the house, one in that part of the house, one out in the garage.
1: And it's always just a small portion because at first they were like full cups. And he likes a little cream and sugar. Now mm-hmm. he's kind of, you know, balanced out the sugar. But she's learned. They've learned. So we have just, so it's like, maybe you won't lose this one. So maybe we put like something on it that's beeps or something, but I know he'll appreciate it. It's just, it's the thought that counts.
0: Exactly. Well, I can speak as a father that anything you get from your child, you cherish and appreciate for sure.
1: My mom gets super
0: the
1: jealous.
0: Simplest thing.
1: So now we try to do better. My mom loves the tchotchkes that say like, mom, the greatest mom, blah, blah. And not that she's not a great mom, but for whatever reason, the dad ones are just so much funnier. So my sister and I are always like, Dad, this one's really funny. Oh. I was like, I want one. So yeah, we found like a, it's like a monthly subscription thing where every month she gets like a package and it's filled with mom
0: tchotchkes.
1: Yeah. And she's just always so stoked. She's like, look what I got my mom package. And we're like, oh, as long as you're happy, mom.
0: That's all that matters. Yeah, don't forget about dear old dad on Sunday. And, if you're looking for something fun to do in the afternoon, you want to yuck it up a little bit.
1: Yeah.
0: Don't forget, out at Zany's, it's Nashville's Funniest Dad Competition. Actually, the show was scheduled to begin at 2 o'clock. Now doors will open at 2, and the show will start at 3 out at Zany's. And we would love for you to come out and laugh with us. It's Father's Day. You can find your tickets right there on the calendar at nashville.zanys.com. Again, that's this Sunday. Doors open at 2 o'clock and the show will now begin at 3 o'clock. Something fun to do for the afternoon.
1: Who doesn't love a funny dad?
0: Yeah.
1: I got a funny dad. That's why I'm so funny.
0: Think your dad would take part in that if he was here in town this weekend?
1: I think that we would maybe attend. I don't think that he would get up on stage. His stories are funny but long-winded and then I shorten them for him. Kind of thing.
0: So it's,
1: you know what I mean?
0: It's more of like a team production. Yeah,
1: he's just a funny human though. Also, like he He is the reason why, like, I think I've done so well as far as sync and TV. He just writes jingles on the spot all the time. They're so just goofy and left of center, and like, my sister and I still, I mean, we do it ourselves. We'll just make up stuff, and it's fun to hear my nephews. I'm like, what are you saying? Oh, Mom always sings this weird thing. I'm like, yeah, sounds about right.
0: I will notice that I just saw your phone light up. I don't know if that was a text from maybe your dad saying, no, yes, I am awake, listening, and thanks for the mug.
1: Was. No. Yeah, no, he has no idea. Okay. It was actually Frothy Monkey giving us a like on our Instagram, at Lightning in the Morning. They're doing a really fun kind of, it's Pride Month, so they're doing a really refreshing beverage called the Sunlight Soda. It looks so good. Every dollar will be donated to National Pride from June 14th to the 27th. But it's pineapple, peach, lemon and lime, and banana. But it sounds really good to me. Pineapple, peach, banana, lemon, lime. Sounds good.
0: Yeah. Well, yeah. I've got a cup of Frothy Monkey coffee in here, and I can tell you firsthand, it's
1: pretty good.
0: Delicious.
1: So take your dads to Frothy Monkey right next to Zany's. Go to Zany's or do the latter. Go to Zany's first and go get a refreshing hangs over at Frothy on a gorgeous day. Yeah. I like it. Oh, my dad's going to be so stoked. I can't wait to get the call. Yeah. I got your package.
0: Let's see. We need to give everyone a traffic report. 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
1: 645.
0: That's right. So Lisa and I actually saw this on the traffic map. We've never seen it presented this way before, but it's also a good reminder of the time of year that we are in. We were reminiscing the one commute I had one morning last week. I had to dodge two rabbits, a deer, and had a bird hit my windshield.
1: Casual.
0: We have an accident reported on 840 West at Stewart's Ferry Pike, and it just says accident.
1: Vehicle
0: versus a deer. No reports on, I don't think either one of them probably came out. Probably going to have to call the insurance company, and don't know if the deer survived, but we have a report of a crash. It's really slowing things down on 840 West. Again, that's over on the east side of Middle Tennessee at Stewart's Ferry Pike, so use caution in that area. Starting to see the volume build across greater Middle Tennessee. 65 South up in the Goodlettsville area, a little bit slow, as is 24 West in the Laverne area, and 65 North down in southern Williamson and northern Murray County. A little bit of slow traffic there. It looks like mainly due to volume. We will give some tickets away before we hit the top of the 8 o'clock hour. Woo-hoo. Will it be for the Sounds next Tuesday at First Horizon Park? Will it be for Joe Jackson next week at Ryman Auditorium? Stay tuned to find out. Also, music on the way from the new one from Modest Mouse.
1: Nice.
0: We've got music on the way from Black Country New Road, the latest from The Strokes. And right after this timeout, one of the acts that I do believe Lisa saw and heard at Bonnaroo this past weekend. Saw Wet Leg, right?
1: Yeah. Oh, yes, I did. Let's go.
0: Get on some Mange 2 right after this.
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0: Lightning 100. Woo-hoo. That's new from Blondshell.
1: Blondshell's going through some things.
0: Apparently
1: sure.
0: so. And then wrote a song about it. Like to
1: That's
0: hear it.
1: That's why it you gotta be careful when you're dating these musicians. You never know what's gonna come out.
0: A new song from Blondshell called Heart Has to Work So Hard. The Ocean before that, rolling back to Houses of the Holy. Getting the let out on a Tuesday morning. Lake Street Dive got us rolling. Making Do. Wet Leg got us rolling with Mosh 2. Can you scale the Wet Leg Bonnaroo set as opposed to, I believe it was last July
1: when
0: at
1: I went to Marathon Music?
0: Mm-hmm.
1: Completely different experiences. Well,
0: of course.
1: Of course. They still did so excellent. I need to, I don't know the name of one of the guitarists, the female guitarist, but she's extremely shy. It's kind of like a known thing that she doesn't really like to be on stage. She doesn't like to be in front of anybody.
0: Just
1: social anxiety.
0: Like on kind of the side stage.
1: Very much on the side. There's a reason why they have so much fog. It is definitely for her mental health and capacity, and it was kind of neat. She was on the stage, still a lot of fog. I took Brooke and Zach on stage, which was really cool. We were side stage hanging out, but because of the fog, we really couldn't see anything. So,
0: yeah.
1: But I think that fog also helped with cooling things down a little bit. But they just relish in it. You can tell how grateful they are to be in the position that they are. Played Shay's, on the Shay's Lounge.
0: Yeah.
1: And it was so awesome. And they were all smiling, just hearing everybody singing so loud.
0: Anybody catching those fists in the mosh pit?
1: Was there a mosh pit? I mean, Lambrini girls, I don't think, there's one video I don't think I sent you. Pretty funny. But Lambrini girls created quite the mosh pit. Not their last song. They're like, let's see who's the farthest guy can slide. And there's just people sliding in the mud. And like they had the camera on it. And some people are just eating it, you know, like, and you're like, ooh. We sent a friend in there, but he couldn't get in the pit. We were like, would you have done it? He's like, I don't know. Like, then I got to take a shower. It's like a whole thing. But the witch stage was really hardcore on like the hard punk and rock, which was kind of perfect because there was a mosh pit, but lots of grass in that area. So it all worked out.
0: But, the whole thing, I don't know if I do that at Bonnaroo. Oh, we'll have to get a shower. It's like kind of the point, man.
1: It's pretty gnarly, though.
0: Yeah,
1: you know?
0: Yeah.
1: Like, it's still pretty gnarly. It was fun that Dan shared his daughter for the first time went. One of his oldest went.
0: Oh,
1: to,
0: yeah?
1: And,
0: nice.
1: You know, the photo of her by the fountain, I was like, I hope this was on the Wednesday
0: yeah.
1: and not on the Friday yeah. or Saturday or even Thursday.
0: Yes, I would imagine that maybe there were some first-time Bonnaroovians probably learning what the Bonnaroovian veterans know. If you're going to go to the fountain, you want to make sure you do that as one of the first things that you
1: first
0: do,
1: things.
0: Not one of the last things that you
1: I
0: do.
1: I will say they had lots of signs that were like, this is not potable water.
0: Mm-hmm.
1: Don't drink it. Like so many signs. It was like, don't do it. But you know, everybody, those who need to take the free shower in the fountain. It's kind of just become a thing. It's fine. Mm-hmm. But yeah, it's blah, blah, blah, blah, blah. Yeah. There's provided showers, my friends. You'll be fine.
0: That's wonderful. Also wonderful, the accident we told you about where we had an accident involving a vehicle and a deer on 840 West. This is near Stewart's Ferry Pike. That has been cleared. No other accidents to tell you about, at least not right now. Let's hope that is the trend for the rest of this beautiful Tuesday morning commute. Again, those tickets on the way. In fact, we might do a choose your own adventure a little bit later in the hour because we've got tickets for two events happening middle of next week. Did you catch Modest Mouse? Actually, I think they played on Sunday, Sunday, so you were probably already gone.
1: Gone.
0: Let's keep our fingers crossed that Modest Mouse returns to Middle Tennessee
1: right.
0: later this year. They've got a new album out called An Eraser and a Maze, and that's where we find this song, Picking Dragon's Pockets. New Modest Mouse for you here on Lightning in the Morning.

0: Lightning 100. That's the latest from the Strokes. Going shopping. It'll be 1 week from this Friday that we get the new Strokes album, Reality Awaits. Did you catch the Strokes at Bonnaroo on, I believe it was Friday night? Not so much?
1: No.
0: Okay.
1: I know. A lot of people did. I can't, if you're listening, Bonnaroo, if they could change out the mulch, it was just... It was pretty gnarly. I liked the sand. The sand was my spots. I liked the sand.
0: That's why you didn't see the Strokes? It was because of the stench?
1: The smell was a little bit too much for me, personally. If you got really close to the stage, but I had got tried, I basically went over there, and I couldn't do it.
0: Fair enough. I mean, I've definitely been in that position in Bonnaroo too. Usually it's on Sunday because you just can't deal. It's like things have kind of built up over the weekend.
1: And yeah,
0: it's like,
1: I understand why they're doing it because of the, and I think it definitely worked, soaked everything up great. And it wasn't as bad as it could have been, but it was, even Noah Kahan actually made a comment on it.
0: Yeah.
1: He came out into the crowd and he was like, what are you guys doing out here? And then it was pretty funny. Everyone's like, you know, I feel like, bless him, but Noah Kahan just thinks people are pooping in the field. But they're not.
0: No.
1: It's just mulch.
0: Allegedly.
1: Allegedly.
0: Let's open up the phone line. 615-777-5100. Gonna give caller number 5 the choice of their adventure next week. Would you like to see the Sounds take on Gwinnett when they visit next Tuesday night out at First Horizon Park? Or would you like to see Joe Jackson at the Ryman next Wednesday night? Well, start dialing. Again, be caller number 5, 615-777-5100, and we will let you choose between these two events next week. And we also promised you music from Black Country New Road. That is coming up right after this.
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0: Lightning 100, brand new local lightning music from our brand new local artist of the week. That was Elizabeth Cook and Razor Wire Wall from a forthcoming album, Great Television. Yeah, will be out on August 13th. So Elizabeth Cook, our local artist of the week. Of course, if you were enjoying 615 Day yesterday, that led you right into the 615. Probably heard Casey announce that
1: last evening.
0: Yeah. Wood Brothers before that with Puff of Smoke. Also heard from Middle Brother and His Golden Messenger with In the Middle of It. 8:15 on a beautiful Tuesday morning, and we want to say greetings and salutations.
1: Hello.
0: And good morning to all. And this time we are saying congratulations to Miss Lucy, who was caller number 5. Got to choose her own adventure for a couple of between a couple of things happening next week. Either The Sound on Tuesday night or Joe Jackson at the Ryman on Wednesday night. And Lucy selected the Joe Jackson ticket. So
1: it's going to be a good night.
0: If you're still looking for tickets to see a ball game next Tuesday, stay tuned as Lisa and I will give you a chance to win those Sound tickets for the series opener against the Gwinnett Stripers next Tuesday night out at First Horizon Park. As we roll through this Tuesday, I have here, Lisa, the results of a nationwide survey with 44,000 respondents.
1: Ooh.
0: And they were asked, what is the best chain burger available in America? Mm. I've got the top 5 burger chains, according to this survey. Again, a little over 44,000 people responding. Top 5, what chains do you think are the 5 best burgers in America? In-N-Out is number 3 at 12.1%. I will say, though, you know, we're fortunate enough to have some In-N-Out locations here in Middle Tennessee, but not everybody does. So the fact that 12% is the number, and there are, you know, a lot of folks, most folks in America can't get it on the regular. So
1: I'm curious, though, because there is one in Texas, and people kind of going through and all that, or visiting, or
0: I actually saw too that there was a line around the building. They opened one, I believe it was last week in Vegas.
1: They definitely have an In-N-Out. I've been to it. Near the Sphere.
0: Oh, they must have opened a new one.
1: Yeah, probably. Yeah, the one, it's like by Planet Hollywood. You go through this little, it's like kind of tucked in. So I was maybe people, but I saw it. And I had to get the socks.
0: Right.
1: Duh. Five Guys.
0: Five Guys is actually number 1 on this list at 15.5%.
1: I know my burgers.
0: 5%. You do. All right, so give me 2, 4, and 5 on this list.
1: Okay, so I said Five Guys. I said In-N-Out. I see it in my head. Darn it. Now I'm verklempt.
0: I think you might be overthinking it a bit much.
1: Steak and Shake.
0: Because I would have voted for Steak and Shake before I would have voted for the other 3 that you haven't named on this list.
1: There's one that I know is in Green Hills, near Whole Foods, and I can't remember the name of it. And I sometimes go
0: and it's,
1: get it.
0: And I'll give you another hint. Whataburger is not on the list either.
1: Okay. That's not what I was thinking either.
0: What are the first 3 fast food American burgers that come
1: McDonald's.
0: To mind?
1: McDonald's.
0: That's number 5 on the list at 8.7%.
1: Wendy's?
0: Number 4 at 10.2%.
1: Burger King?
0: Number 2 at 15%. Just behind Five Guys and about 3 percentage points higher than In-N-Out.
1: No Jack in the Box.
0: Nope.
1: They do have good tacos. Random, I know, and curly fries.
0: And then there's Hardee's / Carl's Jr.
1: Love a heart. Wow, they
0: didn't make it. The list.
1: The one that I'm thinking of, it's not safe. It's like green and black, and I think it's like a random chain. But I'll see them sometimes in the airport, and I'll be like, oh, that's a good burger. But apparently, I can't remember their name. So you know what I'm talking about.
0: I know exactly what you're talking about.
1: Yeah, we're going to have to find this.
0: But it didn't make this list.
1: No.
0: Now, locally, there is one favorite spot. The best burger in Nashville.
1: Oh, I got you all day.
0: Brown's Diner. That's right. when you're serving up burgers for 99 years, you must be doing
1: something right. Well, also, it's just like, it's just the atmosphere and the people are... Also, their service there is so... awesome. Like, every time I sit down, they're like, you want this? Da-da-da, let me get that. And I'm like, ugh. It's just like proper old school diner.
0: Like we mentioned yesterday, we actually talked a little bit off air this morning as well of enjoying all of the foreigners that are finding things in America. They're here for the World Cup, but they're discovering America for the first time. I would love to see that type of review with someone going to Brown's Diner here.
1: Oh, yeah. Just like some of the seats are not seats, but you still sit in them and you enjoy yourself. Also, Shake Shack. That's what I was.
0: That's it. Yeah. Well, you said Steak and Shake, and that was kind of stuck. And then you said the green Shake Shack.
1: Yeah. Anyhow, but we love Brown's Diner. We've got a lot of great burger places in Nashville. I love Burger Week. Is that coming up soon? Did we just pass it? You can make your own Burger Week. Make your own local Burger Week for yourself. You can let us know. Tag us at Lightning in the Morning. Maybe, you know, you know, it'd be fun actually for anyone listening. Because I've noticed this. I know, like, at the outfield, Wedgewood Houston outfield, Marco out there will play Lightning 100, and it's so fun. If you're at a restaurant or something and you hear Lightning 100, would you tag us or have the business tag us? Because I think that would be so fun for us to hear you and, you know, give a little quick shout out if we let. You know, you can always bring us snacks, too. Jay and I love love snacks. At least I know. I 100% do, so... Just saying. We're here. We're actually here, 6 a.m. to 10 a.m. But yeah, tag us at Lightning in the Morning so we can shout you out. We want to know. Right. Are you listening?
0: And don't forget, Brown's Diner has the best burger.
1: And they have burgers
0: in Nashville.
1: They
0: also bring you the Lightning Request lunch hour every weekday from noon to 1 o'clock. Yeah, in fact... here's Lieutenant Dan to tell you more about their new menu.
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7: 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I'm up here with Zeus. And he's got his thunderbolt in his hand, throwing down sound upon Nashville, Lightning 100 style.

0: Local Lightning Music, that's Langhorn Slim with On Fire. Beck's latest before that, Ride Alone, to about half past 8 a.m. on a Tuesday morning. Means that we're about to play Lieutenant Dan's DJ pick of the week. And it's the new song released by Nashville's own Jack White.
1: Wow.
0: The song Dollar Bill, it's on the forthcoming album Frozen Charlotte, which will be out on July 10th. Let's give this one a listen. And as always, if you'd like to give your feedback, let us know you think on the socials. Here it is, new music from Jack White. The song's called Dollar Bill. It's Lieutenant Dan's DJ pick of the week on Lightning 100.

0: That's new from Jack White. It's Dollar Bill here on Lightning in the Morning. That's Lieutenant Dan's DJ pick this week. It's on Jack's new album, Frozen Charlotte, out in less than a month, July the 10th.
1: I'm glad you clarified that because I definitely read Frozen Chocolate.
0: Yeah, Frozen Charlotte and the song Dollar Bill. Let us know what you think at Lightning 100s, where to find the radio station on all the socials. Of course, you can find our show at Lightning in the Morning over on the gram, 8:35 now on this Tuesday morning. And, well, we've been doing pretty well this morning, but we do need to get to a traffic report. And this one is brought to you by Drifters Barbecue. Drifters is the hidden gem in the heart of Five Points in East Nashville. It's right up the alley from Boston Commons. Join them for amazing food, drink specials, fun atmosphere. And it is Tuesday, and that means that later this evening and every Tuesday, it's Extreme Bar Bingo from 7 to 9 p.m. It's free to play. You must be 21 years of age or older, but they do have some big prizes every week. You can learn more at DriftersNashville.com. That's right. Got a crash reported 65 South at Trinity Lane, slowing folks down coming in from the north side of Middle Tennessee. We also have a crash down on the south side, 65 southbound at Old Hickory Boulevard. It looks like that crash, it has been moved over to the right shoulder, but you can definitely see that there's slowed traffic if you're heading south down towards Williamson County. Be aware of that 65 South at Old Hickory Boulevard. We have that report of a crash. And on some of the secondaries, looks like we've got a crash 8th Avenue South at Craighead as well. Starting to see, yeah, I know, right? That just means that it's going to be a little bit of a backup there for at least a little while. We still have some heavy volume down in southern Williamson County on 65 North, as well as in the Antioch area on 24 West. But 40 looking real good right now in both directions. A little slow between Briley and downtown if you're on 40 West coming in from the airport area. But all things looking pretty good on this Tuesday morning. Again, it's going to be another beautiful day. Abundant sunshine, not too humid, and a little bit breezy. And let's enjoy it, because as Lisa told us earlier this morning, the humidity starts to return tomorrow, and then we have a pretty good chance for some rain on Thursday and Friday here in Middle Tennessee. So let's enjoy this.
1: This might be the calm before the storm, you know what I'm saying? So just got to enjoy it while we got it.
0: That's right. We still have some Sounds tickets to give away. Stay tuned for your chance to win those. Also, music from Biba Doobie. One of the new ones from King Tuff's new album, Moo. Right now, it is a Local Lightning from Bridie Costello. This one featuring Maisie Stella. Song's called What's Changed on Lightning in the Morning.

0: Music from Biba Doobie here on Lightning in the Morning. That's All I Did Was Dream of You. That song features the Marias as well. As promised, one from King Tuff's new album, Moo, because it's fun to say. We heard Twisted on a Train. We also heard from Haley Williams and Parachute. Got it rolling with Local Lightning from Bridie Costello. And What's Changed? 8 minutes in front of 9 o'clock. It's June 16th, Lisa, which is Fresh Veggies Day.
1: Ooh, tasty.
0: Which it's perfect because the 12 South Farmers Market is happening later today. We'll tell you about that in Lightning Flashes in just a few minutes. It's also World Sea Turtle Day.
1: Oh, I love sea. I'm a big sea turtle girl.
0: It's a day to raise awareness about sea turtles and protecting them and their habitats.
1: Well, I, as a big proponent of the sea turtles in Kauai, I can definitely support that.
0: Lovely. And do you like fudge?
1: I do like fudge.
0: Well, today is your day because it's National Fudge Day.
1: If only I can eat fudge and watch a sea turtle, eat some veggies, maybe share my veggies with that sea turtle. That sounds like a great day.
0: Perhaps.
1: Maybe I just make fudge sea turtles out of vegetables. I don't know.
0: Workshopping it live on the show this morning. Lisa Go, ladies and gentlemen. almost to the top of the 9 o'clock hour, we will take a quick time out. We'll come back with the aforementioned Lightning Flashes. We're going to give you a chance to win those Nashville Sounds tickets. Oh, yeah, and we actually get to make a show announcement at 9 o'clock, and we will have tickets for that as well. So still, plenty to get to on this Tuesday edition of Lightning in the Morning.
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3: Time for your lightning flashes for Tuesday, June 16th. As we mentioned, Sevier Park, it's the 12 South Farmers Market with over 50 vendors, live music, and food trucks. That is today from 4 to 7 p.m. At 3rd and Lindsley tonight, it's Aaron Viancourt and Brianne Young presenting an evening celebrating KT Oslin, beginning at 7:30. And at the 8th room, it's Hooked, the songwriter show, one mic, 60 seconds to hook the panel of judges.
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3: That begins tonight at 8 o'clock. And also, don't forget on Sunday, doors at 2, show starts at 3 for Nashville's Funniest Dad competition out at Zany's Comedy Club. It is now time to dial the studio if you want to take a shot at winning these Nashville Sounds tickets that we have for next Tuesday's game against the Gwinnett Stripers at First Horizon Park. Fast Fingers going to win these tickets. First caller through right now, 615-777-5100, will win those tickets. We'll be back with that show announcement at the top of the hour. We'll do that right after we listen to Daniel Caesar and Who Knows on Lightning 100. Probably.

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1: It is a 9 a.m. Good Tuesday morning, everyone. Real quick, let's say congratulations.
2: Yeah.
1: To Laura, who was the first caller through, scored the tickets to see the Nashville Sounds and Gwinnett Stripers next Tuesday out at First Horizon Park. And now Lisa and I get to make an announcement that I think a lot of people have been waiting on.
2: They don't even know it yet.
1: We get to tell everyone that once again in 2026, Lightning 100 will present a Ryman residency with Jason Isbell and the 400 unit. Yes, tickets for all six shows will go on sale this Friday at 10 a.m. The show dates will be Thursday, Friday, and Saturday, October 15th, 16th, and 17th. And then the following Thursday, Friday, Saturday, October 22nd, 23rd, and 24th. Of course, again, all shows happening at Ryman Auditorium. Giving you your first chance to win tickets. Lisa and I are going to take caller number six. We settled on that.
2: Yep.
1: There are six shows in the Ryman residency with Jason Isbell and the 400 unit. Opening night, Thursday, October 15th with Southern Avenue opening the show. The phone line is open right now here in the Lightning 100 studio. Caller number six, just remember, you must be 18 or older, and you can win once every 30 days from us here at Lightning 100. Going to take the sixth caller through and give you tickets to see Southern Avenue open for Jason Isbell and the 400 unit at Ryman Auditorium.
2: Yay!
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0: Lightning 100, music from Cat Clyde. That was Man's World. We heard new music from Grace Potter. New Woo-hoo! Album coming out August 21st. New album's entitled Trespasser. We heard the song Love Me Not. Also heard from Arlo Parks, Nick Waterhouse, Lucy Dacus. Planting those tomatoes still. The Sacred Souls with Any Old Fool. And we got that set started with Be Afraid by Jason Isbell and the 400 Unit, 24 minutes after 9 o'clock. And if you missed the announcement at 9 o'clock, we got to be the first ones to let the world know that Lightning 100 will once again be presenting the annual Ryman Residency with Jason Isbell and the 400 Unit, kicking off Thursday, October 15th. It'll be October 15th, 16th, and 17th, so it's Thursday, Friday, Saturday, and then the following Thursday, Friday, Saturday, October 22nd, 23rd, and 24th. Opening night, October 15th, Southern Avenue will open the show, and Lightning 100 listener Karen will be there, because Karen was caller number 6 for the first of many ticket giveaways for these 6 shows.
1: Yeah.
0: Happening at the Ryman.
1: All so excited she was.
0: Yes. All 6 shows go on sale Friday at 10 a.m. Yes, Karen actually shared with us that she had tickets a few years back and was unable to attend the show that she had tickets to, but doesn't have to worry about that in 2026.
1: That's right. She's going to the show.
0: That's right. And stay tuned, as again, we will have lots of chances for you to win tickets to all 6 of these shows coming up in October. And again, all 6 shows go on sale this Friday at 10 a.m. Annual Ryman Residency. We get to announce it here on Lightning 100.
1: Yeah.
0: We've got more great music lined up for you between now and the top of the 10 o'clock hour, including music from Johnny Blue Skies. Not from the new album, but the last album. We'll play a little Mint Tea for you. Also, music from Alex G, who is going to be the special guest with Phoebe Bridgers when she does her 2 shows at Bridgestone Arena in October. Also, local Lightning from Moon Taxi, so still plenty to get to between now and 10 o'clock. And we thank you again for tuning in to Lightning in the Morning.
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0: Lightning 100, that is Moon Taxi. That is the latest we got to earlier this year. The song's called High Wave. Also heard
1: High
0: music.
1: Wave.
0: Yeah, right. The Last Dinner Party with Count the Ways. Also heard from Mumford & Sons and Johnny Blue Skies. Told you we're going to play Mint Tea.
1: That's right.
0: And that's what we did.
1: We did. I love that song.
0: We're good for our word here on Lightning in the Morning. Alex G also in that set. Again, Alex G going to be performing at Bridgestone Arena. Both of the shows opening for Phoebe Bridgers later in the fall. 8 minutes shy of 10 o'clock. And turns out I'm going to be doing a little overtime again this morning.
1: Aww.
0: So I'll be here until noon, leading you right up to the Lightning 100 request lunch. But with that, we're going to wrap up this Tuesday edition of Lightning in the Morning. 77 degrees right now in Nashville, headed to
1: gorgeous.
0: A high right around in the low 80s, I should say. Just like yesterday, just a little bit warmer. Do you want to send our listeners out into their day with a message from Lisa Go?
1: The message from Lisa Go says you need to relax today like the sea turtle and eat your veggies and maybe find some fudge because it's such delight. But yeah, I know a lot of people post Bonnaroo and even getting into this work week, it's gorgeous out. So try and enjoy it. Yeah, that's right.
0: And tune in tomorrow for a Wednesday edition of Lightning in the Morning.
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0: Lightning 100, new music from Kurt Vile, Chance to Bleed from the new album, Philadelphia's Been Good to Me. It was Charlie Crockett before that with Kentucky Too Long. That's on Charlie's new one, Age of the Ram. Some Muse in that set, as well as Bleachers, the new one from Houndmouth. We only have to wait a few more weeks. July 10th, we'll get that new Houndmouth album, Lordy. Played that new song, Tiger Blood, for you. It is Jay with you one more time, filling in for Stephanie. I guess I missed a memo. I thought Stephanie might be back this morning, but I think she will be back tomorrow. But I'll be with you until the top of the noon hour. Of course, that's when Lieutenant Dan will be playing your requests right here on Nashville's Independent Radio. 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Speaking of Lieutenant Dan, it is Tuesday, and that means it's his special day to make a DJ pick. It's new music from Jack White. I'll play that for you right after this.
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0: So earlier this hour, I played new music from Houndmouth. They have a new album coming out July 10th. That same day, Jack White will release a brand new album entitled Frozen Charlotte. Lieutenant Dan making the song Dollar Bill his DJ pick of the week. Here it is on Nashville's Independent Radio, Lightning 100.

That's new from Jack White. Song's called Dollar Bill here on Lightning 100. It's on the new album Frozen Charlotte, which will be out on July 10th. If you'd like to give your feedback, always appreciate your comments on our DJ picks here at Lightning 100. At Lightning 100, that's simple, on all the socials. So let us know what you think. Later on this hour, music from Metric, The Black Keys. I've got Amos Lee warming up in the On Deck Circle. We'll get to Amos right after music from MT Jones from his debut, which is available now. It's entitled Joy. Here's I Don't Understand, music from MT Jones on Lightning 100.

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0: Lightning 100, Josiah and the Bonnevilles, Going Gone. That's on the new album, As Is. We heard from Mitski before that, I'll Change for You. Snuck in some Stray Cat Strut. Also heard the title track to the new album from Tedeschi Trucks Band. Of course, they were here in Nashville earlier this year, opening for the Eagles out at Vanderbilt. Also played Bonnaroo this past weekend, and they'll be back in Nashville in the fall to do two shows at The Truth, Friday and Saturday, October 16th and 17th. In fact, you can enter to win tickets to one of those two shows right now on the ticket window at lightning100.com. That's where you can also enter to win tickets to see Goose. They're doing two shows at The Truth in November. Young the Giant playing Ascend later this month. Muna playing The Pinnacle, and tickets to see Warren Haynes up for grabs. Warren will be back in town to play with the Nashville Symphony early next year. Speaking of Warren Haynes, I've got music on the way from Warren, along with music from Freako, Noah Kahn, and a local Lightning from Joy Olatokun right after this.
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0: That's a new one from Freako here on Lightning 100. Song's called Still Around. It's another one from Something Worth Waiting For. Vampire Weekend, and that set also heard from Dermot Kennedy. And as promised, Warren Haynes featuring Derek Trucks with These Changes. Also got on the latest from Noah Kahan, new single from the new album. The album's called The Great Divide. I played the song Doors for you. And as promised, Joy Aladacoon, Local Lightning with Zombie, got us rolling there. Jay, signing off for today. Lieutenant Dan's on his way to take over here in the Lightning 100 studio. I've been filling in for Stephanie this morning. I will sneak in a few more before Lieutenant Dan starts playing your requests. I've got music from Nora Jones. We'll get to the latest from Beck right after this.
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1: And just like that, it's time for another Lightning 100 request lunch. Lieutenant Dan live in the studio here with you to have a good time. Celebrate our good friend Jason Isbell. Thanks to our friends at Brown's Diner sponsoring the Lightning 100 request lunch today. We love you, Brown's. You can get out to Brown's for breakfast, lunch, or dinner, drinks with friends. Your dog's welcome on the patio. We got some more patio weather still. It's a fun hang at Brown's. 99 years, 21st Avenue South and Blair Boulevard. TheBrownsDiner.com. I've got a post up on Instagram under the @requestlunch account. You can find us, follow us, and comment with a Jason Isbell request to be in the running for tickets tonight, 2 of 6. He is returning to the Ryman. His October residency is back. He'll be out there Thursday, October 15th, Friday, October 16th, Saturday, October 17th. He'll rest up, do it again the following week, October 22nd through the 24th. Two Thursday through Saturday runs at the Ryman, 2 weeks in a row in October. And we've got tickets to give away tonight, 2 of 6, October 15th. It's a Friday night. I'd love to give you a chance to win these. Get in on the action. It's happening already right now at Request Lunch on Instagram. As we get things rolling here, I want to start it with one for Hope the High Road. I saw at CC Graves, hoping to hear this one on Nashville's independent radio, Lightning 100.

Lightning 100, Bella hoping to hear Cumberland Gap and win their way into the Ryman, giving away tickets tonight, 2 of 6, Ryman Auditorium. The residency returns for 2 3-night runs at the Ryman Thursday through Saturday, and it is night number 2, which is a Friday night at Ryman Auditorium. We're giving you a chance to win your way into the Ryman Friday, October 16th. Greg in the running with a request for Overseas. It was Chuck hoping to hear Hope the High Road. If you want to be in the running, find us on Instagram at Request Lunch. It is thanks to our friends at Brown's Diner. You can make a request there, and if you have anything in the past 30 days, you might score a pair of tickets to Jason Isbell at the Ryman. As we go ahead and get on Josh's request, hoping to hear Jason Isbell's Ride to Roberts on Lightning 100.

0: Lightning 100, Jason Isbell singing about those Alabama Pines. I saw Brian, Amy, and Elizabeth all hoping to hear that one. We got on David's request for When We Were Close. Josh said he's been loving Ride to Roberts lately. We kicked it off with one for Hope the High Road, played overseas, Cumberland Gap. Diving into that Jason Isbell catalog for lunch today, giving you a chance to win your way into the Rhyme in the second of six shows we'll get from him in October. This is for the first of two Friday night shows in October. And it's all thanks to our friends at Brown's Diner. You can jump on Instagram at Request Lunch with a Jason Isbell feigned and be in the running for a pair of tickets. And we love getting to Brown's. You slept in? You haven't had breakfast yet? That's all right. They got you covered at Brown's Diner. Made from scratch biscuits and breakfast. 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That's why it's so good. And just a fun spot to hang. Kids' meals come with free ice cream. Next time you're able to go out, head to Brown's Diner. 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
0: All right, before we continue with our Jason Isbell request lunch, we're going to go ahead and get on my DJ pick of the week, which is new music from Jack White. We're going to get a new Jack White album in July. From it, this is the latest single, Dollar Bill, on Lightning 100.

Lightning 100, Jack White, and Dollar Bill. If you like that one, let us know. We're listening on the socials at Lightning 100 here in the studio, 615-777-5100. It is on Instagram at Request Lunch. You can make a request for a Jason Isbell fave and be in the running for a pair of tickets thanks to Brown's Diner, giving you a chance to win your way into Ryman Auditorium. He's bringing it back. The residency continues with six shows. Lightning 100 presenting Jason Isbell and the 400 unit, giving away tickets tonight, two of six, which will be Friday, October 16th. He'll go Thursday through Saturday, 2 weeks in a row, October 15th through 17th, then the 22nd through 24th. And yeah, it's your chance to win just by making a request. I saw a couple come in for Dreamsicle. It's Jason Isbell for lunch, thanks to Brown's Diner on Lightning 100.

0: cowboy hat for his cat. Dreamsicle. Jim said that would sound tasty, and it was Steven as well hoping to hear it. As we get close to 1 o'clock, taking a quick break, we'll come back, we'll wrap it up, we'll find out who's winning tickets tonight. 2 of 6 of Jason Isbell at the Ryman, thanks to our friends at Brown's Diner.
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0: 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At 3rd and Lindsley, it's Aaron Viancourt and Brianne Young presenting an evening celebrating KT Oslin. 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And tonight at the 8th Room, it's Hooked, the Songwriter Show. 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We got more for you on the concert calendar at lightning100.com, like 6 Jason Isbell shows, Lightning 100 presenting the return of the Jason Isbell residency at the Ryman. October 15th, 16th, and 17th, Thursday through Saturday. Doing it again the following Thursday through Saturday, October 22nd through 24th. And it is time to find out who is our winner for night 2 of 6. And boy, did we get a ton of great requests in today. Let's see who's coming out of the hat here. We had a lot of great requests, and it looks like, well, I had a few people request this one. I saw Brian, Amy, and Elizabeth. It looks like it is Brian who requested Alabama Pines and just won his way into the Ryman. Congrats to you. As we wrap it up, I saw a few come in for 24 frames. And keep listening. We got lots of chances for you to win your way into the Ryman. As Brian just won, and we're wrapping it up thanks to Brown's Diner with 24 frames on Lightning 100.

Lightning 100, Jason Isbell and the 400 unit with driver 8. I saw at least Keith request that one. It's getting busy over on our Instagram at Request Lunch, where Carter was hoping to hear Something to Love. Benny and Andy looking for If We Were Vampires. Mick and Mason hoping to hear King of Oklahoma. Got on It Gets Easier for Fashion Cat Hats, who wants to give Jason a cowboy.

All right, keeping me on my toes today. All right, the technology is keeping me on my toes, and that's all right. I hope you're having a great day today. I'm going to thank Brown's Diner again for sponsoring the Request Lunch. We love you, Brown's. You are so good, and man, so is Van the Man Morrison, especially when the technology cooperates. Oh, goodness gracious. It's caught me on my toes a little bit here. Let's see what we can figure out between now and then. There we go. All right, I'm gonna get back to it. That St. Dominic's Preview is such a great song, one of my all-time faves, and we are going to do it again here on Nashville's Independent Radio Lightning 100. Here we go with Van the Man Morrison.

Lightning 100 Buffalo Traffic Jam with Fool's Gold. You'd be a fool not to try and call and win tickets to the Watkins Family Hour. I've got a pair to give away. We're going to get to see them out at Ryman Auditorium next Tuesday. This is part of the Bluegrass series at the Ryman. Of course, at Watkins Family Hours, Sarah and Sean Watkins of Nickel Creek. Sarah also in the band I'm With Her. They're going to have another picket on the plaza before the show with the Fox and the Fiddle. That is free starting at 5:30. And then we'll be heading inside the Ryman for the Watkins Family Hour. Mason Villa is going to be opening things up. We first met him in Old Crow Medicine Show. He's broke off, gone solo. He'll kick off our show at the Ryman Auditorium, or inside the Ryman. Technically, the picking on the plaza is going to kick things off, and that's free and open to all at 5:30 in the afternoon next Tuesday. We hope you'll join us out there, and I'd love to give you two tickets if you're caller two. Give it a try right now. 615-777-5100. I'm going to do the Watkins Family Hour doing Broke Down Palace while you're dialing.

Lightning 100, always a great day in Nashville with some Fleetwood Mac on the radio. Hit Watkins Family Hour before that, Broke Down Palace, paying tribute to the dead. And I got to give away another pair of tickets to get to see the Watkins Family Hour out at Ryman Auditorium. We're 1 week away. We got a lot of history with the members of this band as they were young when they were in Nickel Creek. And I was a young DJ when we were playing the heck out of all that Nickel Creek when it was coming out. And of course, Sarah Watkins and Sean Watkins put together the Watkins Family Hour. And they're going to be doing Ryman Auditorium a week from today. I just got to give away a pair of tickets to Ivan, who said he'd lived here for 20 years and had never won before. So congrats to you. That's awesome. Ivan getting lucky. It's fun. You know, you never know. You give it a try. You might end up being the person who's caller two or whatever the caller number is and score those tickets. I know we had some excited listeners earlier this morning. We're giving away tickets to Joe Jackson, who is going to be out at Ryman Auditorium the next day after the Watkins Family Hour. Joe Jackson out there on Wednesday, June 24th. That's a special one as well. But these Watkins Family Hour shows are special because it's part of the Bluegrass series out at the Ryman. They got the Picket on the Plaza before the show, and that is free in all ages. You can get out there 5:30.

0: Elizabeth Cook is our local artist of the week. We'll get some new Elizabeth Cook coming up here, our local artist of the week on Lightning 100.
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Lightning 100, that is our local artist of the week, Elizabeth Cook, and an assist from Evan Felker on Razor Wire Wall. We love Elizabeth Cook, and it was last night we were listening to the 615 and found out Lightning Casey announced Elizabeth Cook as our local artist of the week. So that's going to be a lot of fun. We'll have that in heavy rotation all this week. He selects our local artist of the week from submissions over at lightning100.com/the615. If he likes your song, he'll play you on the show. If it goes well, before you know it, you could be in heavy rotation yourself. It's free to submit. You can do it 24 hours a day. Just, I probably don't have to say this, but no AI. Come on. Yeah, that's analog only. Digital, analog, no AI. There we go. All right, we got 7 minutes till 3. Lightning Casey is coming in. He'll be hanging out with you on this beautiful afternoon here in Nashville. We're at 80 degrees. We did have so much fun yesterday. It was locals all day long. It was like a giant episode of the 615. In fact, he did a three-hour episode. Steph was off yesterday, so we were like, hey, Casey, why don't you just keep rolling through New Music Monday? Keep local. And he had a lot of fun doing it. You can check.

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0: in a poem. Can't recall how it goes. I wrote it down in a book, I think.
1: Lightning 100, Asheville's independent radio. King Tuff there from an album called Moo, The Sound a Cow Makes. That is Invisible Ink, Lucy Dacus before that. Planting Tomatoes. Good afternoon. It is Casey sitting here just hanging out with some Womack sisters on the way. Also got Metric coming up, got Jungle coming up too. All thanks to Punk Walk. They power the show again today from 4101 Charlotte Avenue. Go to their Instagram at Punk Walk Nashville. Take a look at the Bon Me Burger. You know, Nashville Scene Burger Week is coming back around July 6th, I believe, is when it kicks off. But you know, Punk Walk, they're already there. No, they are not a burger place. But you know, last year, they weren't a burger place either. And they won, second place, first place in Nashville Scene Burger Week. Looking forward to hopefully getting them to drop by and celebrate Burger Week with the Bon Me Burger. But you know what? We don't have to wait. You can go see them right now. And you should. Happy hour until 6 o'clock, 4101 Charlotte Avenue. You can also find those menus at punkwalk.com. Local Lightning right now from Eden Joel. Let's hear one called 18 Wheeler on Lightning 100.

0: Lightning 100, Nashville's independent radio, Carry On, the name of the latest from Jungle. Going to carry that one on to August 14th when they release the Sunshine album. Talking Heads before that, Burning Down the House. You knew that, though. That came out in 1983. Speaking in Tongues still holds up. My name is Casey. Hello. Greetings. Whatever you have got going on, we appreciate you making Lightning 100 a part of your afternoon. I want to recommend that you go to Punk Walk Nashville on Instagram. Take a look at the Bon Me Burger. The Nashville Scene Burger Week is coming back July the 6th. Going to start this. You know, sometimes the universe just reminds you that, you know, things can be okay. July the 6th is when Burger Week kicks off. The last day of Burger Week, not only is it my birthday, it's also my last day of work before I go on vacation. So I am very much into Burger Week this year, and you will be too once you go to Punk Walk Nashville. This is where we were going, and take a look at that Bon Me Burger. It's the Bon Me Burger from Punk Walk, and you might say, well, what's so special about that? I would say Punk Walk, you know, they're a sushi place, right? We talk about how they have the best sushi anywhere in town, but they also, anywhere where, like, food and good vibes come together, that is where you're going to find Punk Walk. And even though they are not a burger joint, they got into Burger Week last year. They won second. They won first. They won something. I do know that. I see no reason why that won't continue this year, too. Hopefully we'll have a chance to taste that one right here in the studio. I don't know. We'll have to see. But the big takeaway right now, Burger Week is coming, but right now you can also just go do happy hour at Punk Walk, and you should. If you get there before 6 o'clock, you've got half off sushi, $2 domestics, $3 Montucky Tallboys, and $6 house wines, too. 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Go see them. 4101 Charlotte Avenue. You can also find them at punkwalk.com.
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0: How about one brand new from Post Sex Nachos? They're joined by Balin on this one. It's called A Lot to Lose. It's on Lightning 100.

Let's do one from Metric right now. They're playing a show at the Ryman August 4th, along with Broken Social Scene and Stars. Here's Time as a Bomb. It's on Lightning 100.

0: Lightning 100 Nashville's independent radio, and how about the Womack sisters there? That's a new one. They're putting the self-titled album out on August the 14th. They are the daughters of Womack and Womack, and that would make them the nieces of Bobby Womack. I like that. I like that a bunch. Smashing Pumpkins before that. I've liked that a bunch since about 1993. That's when Siamese Dream came out. We heard today Siamese Dream, another one of those Butch Vig albums. Well, Butch Vig with Billy Corgan, I suppose. The important thing about that, though, is it is yet another. It's a Bob Ludwig. And if that means anything to you, it means everything to you. Kings of Leon before that. Weird Family Tree, it's Casey. Hello, how are you? That's great. You know what would make your mood better? Like, even if you're in the best mood imaginable, you know what would cheer you up just a little bit? Maybe head on over to Punk Wonk, doing a little happy hour, okay? They're doing it until 6, because that's what they do every day. Half off sushi, $2 domestics, $3 Montucky tall boys, $6 house wines, 2 hours of free parking, too. I like all those numbers. They do happy hour 7 days a week. 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And don't forget about that lunch, Monday through Friday from 11 until 2. And they show off a little bit for lunch there with the lunch bowls and the daily blue plate bento boxes and the fresh sushi and all that. 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And don't forget, they're already gearing up for Burger Week with the Nashville Scene. If you go check them out on Instagram right now, you can see the Bun Me Burger on Instagram at Punk Wonk Nashville from our dear, dear friends over at Punk Wonk. And how about we do these and come right back with some Courtney Barnett next on Lightning 100.
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Lightning 100 Asheville's independent radio music from The Revivalist. That's Heartstop. That's one from Get It Honest. Cannons gave a Starlight before that. My name is Casey. Another hour powered by Punk Walk. And coming up this hour, local lightning from Slapdragon. Also, we've got Dan's DJ picking up, DJ pick coming up just because it's Tuesday. And that's what we do. New Jack White coming up shortly. Thanks to Lieutenant Dan. Right now, let's get into one from Ross Dam from American Stories. It's Back of a Truck. It's Lightning 100.

0: Lightning 100 Nashville's independent radio, the latest from Lime Garden, which just sounds like that would smell amazing. That's All Bad Parts from Maybe Not Tonight, Cheap Trick before that, Dream Police from Dream Police. I got a 3D printer a while back, and I am slowly building up the confidence to make myself a Dream Police badge, because that's what you do when you're a middle-aged man with a family. Michigander before that. My name is Casey. Hello, Slapdragon yet to come. Also, Mitski this hour, another hour, powered by Punk Watt. Go see him. Go say hello in the Sylvan Supply Center, 4101 Charlotte Avenue. That's where they are. They got happy hour till 6. They got the Bon Me Burger coming back for Burger Week. You can see it right now. It's so nice. It looks so good. Looks so tasty. It's on the Instagram at Punk Walk Nashville. Go see them. Go say hello. If you want to tell them you heard about them on Lightning 100, I promise you, we don't get too hot about that. Now, let's do these, and we'll come right back. It's Dan's DJ pick, and it's New Jack White next.
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0: Jack White is going to release Frozen Charlotte on July 10th, a day when everything good ever will happen. His new one is Dan's DJ pick, Jack White, Dollar Bill on Lightning 100.

Lightning 100 Asheville's independent radio, Dan's DJ pick for today. It's Jack White, Cream Get the Money, Dollar Dollar Bill, y'all. The name, well, not that whole thing's not the name, but Dollar Bill is the name of the song. It's Dan's DJ pick. What do you think? And be looking for that Jack White, that Frozen Charlotte coming out July the 10th. Still to come this hour, it's Local Lightning with Slapdragon. Going to work some gorillas in shortly. Right now, Local Lightning, one we heard for the first time last night on the 615, which was, you know what it was? It was a hoot, a three-hour special for 615 Day. Sign me up. 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They are the Mood Swings. 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

0: Lightning 100, Nashville's independent radio. How about some Snapdragon? Why, that would be local lightning, wouldn't it? From the Mission Statement album. That's already one. Mitski, before that, it Where's My Phone? Had some Gorillaz, too. One from the mountain, Orange County. My name's Casey. Hello, how are you? Punk Walk. They're doing good today. I mean, I imagine they would be. You know, they're doing happy hour right now. I'd imagine that would keep them pretty happy, right? If you get there before 6 o'clock, it's half off sushi, $2 domestics, $3 Montucky Tallboys, and $6 house wines. 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
0: 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And at the 8th Room, it's Hooked, the songwriter's show. One mic, 60 seconds to hook the panel of judges at 8. 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

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Deer Tick there from Coin-O-Matic. That's their latest. Mary Singletary, Noah Kahn before that. He's really famous now. That's one called The Great Divide. It's Casey. Elizabeth Cook is your local artist of the week, and we will hear the latest from Elizabeth Cook coming up shortly. Also, Tyler Ballgame got some Beba Doobie. And right now, joined by Maisie Stella on this one, is Bridie Costello with a new one. It's called What's Changed on Nashville's independent radio, Lightning 100.

0: Lightning 100, Nashville's independent radio, and Beep Doobie, the new one there. The Marias are on that one. That's called All I Did Was Dream of You. Role Model, Sally When the Wine Runs Out. And Nora Jones, going back to Feels Like Home. Before that, it is Casey. 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

0: 100 Nashville's independent radio, and it's announced just last night on the 615. That's your brand new local artist of the week. She's Elizabeth Cook. That's called Razor Wire Wall, and Evan Felker of Turnpike Troubadours here on that one. Again, announced last night. Had a fantastic time last night. 3 hours of local lightning as we celebrate a 615 day. Of course, yeah, I'm sure we'll probably hear some more local lightning throughout the evening just because that's what we do. You know what? Your next two-hour chunk of local lightning comes your way Saturday at 6 on 615 Saturday. And your next chance to go into the 12th South Farmers Market, why, that's right now, happening out there at Sevier Park. Going to be there until 7 o'clock. 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And again, don't forget, it's happening every Tuesday until the end of October. 12thsouthfarmersmarket.com. 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

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That's their latest. Low Bello before that. You never need nobody. My name is Casey. On the way this hour, our last hour together today. Going to hear some stuff from Tedeschi Trucks, Sookie Waterhouse coming up right now. 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It's Pretty Bird on Lightning 100.

0: 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There's Suki Waterhouse, that is Back in Love, and Love Cats before that. Going back a minute or two for one from The Cure. My name is Casey, Portugal the Man, yet to come. Nicole Atkins on the way this hour, too. And right now, you still got a little bit of time to get out there to Sevier Park, get out there to the 12 South Farmers Market, get out there and see over 50 of your favorite local artisans and food trucks, live music, activities. You never know what's going to be happening out there. Well, that's actually not true. You know exactly what's going to be happening out there if you go to 12SouthFarmersMarket.com. We've got some Tedeschi trucks coming up next.
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0: Lightning 100, Asheville's independent radio, Josiah and the Bonnevilles. That's going gone because even on 616 Day, you got to make some room for some local artists, right? Right. Modest Mouse before that, picking Dragon's Pockets and Portugal the Man, too. My name is Casey, and I got to go back tomorrow about 3 o'clock. Look forward to hanging out with you then. How about we do these, and we'll come right back, and I'm feeling some Zeppelin. Let's do that next.
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